Hey there, I'm Christina. A couple nights ago, I was at the Chicago Theater, and this woman right here, Cece Winans, brought something very special to the room. All eyes, all attention on Jesus. With these words, all eyes, all attention on you, Jesus.

0: I praise.
1: Hi, this is Miss Linda from California. How are you, Christina?
2: Hey, what's going on? You said Linda? Miss Linda?
1: Miss Linda, yeah. Hey. I called you when you first started a long time ago.
2: Yes.
1: But I heard what you were saying about you being pre-med and doing, what, philosophy or psychiatry?
2: Oh, yeah. Well, my degree's in psychology, and so producer Emily, she and I were just teasing about what to call me, and she said, Dr. Reverend Christina, and I'm like, yeah, pre-med was my major in college, but I ended up with a degree in psychology, because chemistry was not my friend.
1: When she called you doctor, that DR, claim that, because you are a you are the distributor of restoration and faith.
2: Ooh.
1: You are a living, breathing testimony, and you are sharing the good news.
2: Oh, my goodness. Miss Linda, thank you. All right.
1: No problem.
2: Dr. Christina, right. It is then. Okay.
1: There you go. And it's
3: congratulations. 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
4: 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The God that we worship and serve is big enough to hold on to those things for us. I just want to encourage you, wherever you are in your journey, He's big enough to hold on to, and He's holding on to you.
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1: I just believe this is what releases some tension and stress in us. A thank you, Jesus. A God, I'm just grateful for you.

0: I really, really, really enjoy K-Love. I listen to him all the way to work, all the way home. And, you know, it just, y'all make my day. The drive worthwhile.
1: Oh, thank you, Neva. We appreciate it. I'm glad that we get to tag along with you. Thank you.

0: We got 10 of these to give away. And I want you to be one of the 10 that grabs one, a MacBook Air. Nothing like starting the new school year with a brand new electronic in your possession. 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And while you're there, tap into KLove Kids, because that's who's actually providing this for you, the 10 MacBooks that we're giving away. KLove Kids, by kids, for kids, keeping everybody's hearts centered on Christ. So yeah. How about it? I want you to get in on this, okay? KLove.com. Thanks to KLove Kids. Win a MacBook. Let's do it.
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2: One of the most powerful forces that keeps people stuck is secrecy. 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But Scripture invites us into the light, not to shame us, but to set us free. 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You are never meant to carry pain alone. God's light doesn't expose us for condemnation because the Bible says, therefore, there's no condemnation for those who are in Christ Jesus. You see, the light brings us into God's healing. Freedom often begins when we step out of the shadows and into the marvelous light of Christ.
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3: One of the biggest lies of the enemy is that we can claim God, but keep up our lives of deception and spiritual blindness. The truth is, God doesn't expect perfection, but he does invite us to be honest and to bring our sins into the light. 1 John 1:5 says, "This is the message we heard from Jesus and now declare to you. God is light and there is no darkness in him at all." I'm Monica, and that's your verse of the day on Positive, Encouraging K-Love.

0: I had a blunt in one hand and a beer in the other hand. I was looking to see which one to set down.
1: Whew, a blunt in one hand and a beer in the other. And then what changed?
0: My daughter, she's 8 years old. That's the whole blessing. I'm 58. That's the whole testimony right there.
1: All right. 8 years ago, you decided to get clean. Was that before you knew you would have a child, or right after, right at the same time?
0: When I picked her up, me and her mama wasn't together. She called me 2 days later. I had a blunt in one hand and a beer in the other hand. I was looking to see which one to set down. I set the beer down. She let me know I had a daughter. She showed up the next morning, and when I picked her up, I don't know, something happened. The words came out. I said, "Your daddy will never drink again. Your daddy will never smoke weed again."
1: Mm.
0: And that's a promise I'll keep to myself and her for the rest of her life, rest of my life.

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1: Okay.
0: We were at dinner the other night celebrating you being producer here, not only for me, Christina, but for Kareth, who does songs and stories every night here on K-Love.
1: Yep.
0: And so our server, really nice guy, really nice beard. He had a nice beard, wouldn't you say?
1: Yeah.
0: It was, and I complimented him on that.
1: You did. It was before I got there, but I did hear that you complimented him.
0: I did. I do like to compliment people, male or female. If I like something, I'm going to tell you.
1: Okay.
0: But I feel like the guys need to hear that. Sometimes I don't know if we compliment men as much as we should.
1: Mm-hmm.
0: I just think they need to hear some good things.
1: Yeah.
0: You know? And it's not in a weird, strange way. It's just like, hey, dude, you have a nice beard.
1: Yeah.
0: Solid.
1: Or, hey, you smell good.
0: Yeah, exactly.
1: I tell that to people. When if you smell good and you're around me, you're going to hear about it.
0: 100%. Yes, I agree.
1: Yeah.
0: And just tell people nice things. That's all.
1: Right.
0: But especially our fellas, I just believe they need to hear those things more.
2: Sunshine, open road, full tank.
3: Let's go.
2: There's only one thing missing.
4: Just grateful that I got to wake up today.
2: There it is.
3: There it is.
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1: Hey, K-Love, this is Jamie McDonald, and this is the story behind my new song, Ain't No Way.
2: Ain't no way that he's gonna let me down.
1: It's so easy for us to say, God, where are you? Have you forgotten about me? But there's no way you're gonna let me down.
2: My God, he's got a history of showing up for me. Ain't no way.
1: As I look back over my life, there's not one time that you failed me, and you're gonna show up for me now. And that's what Ain't No Way is all about.
2: You're gonna fail me now.
3: It's been a really hard year. I was just so thankful for the music. It reminded me that while I was in my deepest, darkest hours, that I have hope through Jesus. That, I mean, I've lost everybody, my mom, my dad, my brother, but I know that I will see all of them again. And the music just reminds me every day that I'm not alone, even though I feel like I am. Jesus is with me, and he never leaves me.
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4: God wastes nothing. Romans 5:3. We can rejoice, too, when we run into problems and trials, for we know that they help us develop endurance. God isn't just here for us when life is easy. God is here when things feel shaky, when you're scared. So you see, you gotta stay the race. What feels like a setback may actually be God preparing you for what's next. I'm Randy with your verse of the day on K-Love.

0: Ann Wilson doing Ann Wilson things.
1: Mm-hmm.
0: Who I Am to You on K-Love.
2: The liar's whispering again. And lately it's been sounding like the truth.

There's a little tag at the end of this song, Believe For It, when CeCe sings it live. And it simply says this: you said it, I believe it. You said it, it is done. In other words, God, you said some things, and we choose to believe those things.

0: reel it in. You need somebody to reel it in.
1: Reel it in at the same time when the time's right to trust us to reel it out.
0: Exactly.
1: I was just responding to what you said earlier about how what makes us feel comfortable or feel safe.
0: Yeah, in relationships, what is the thing that makes you feel the safest?
1: From a man's point of view, we love the fact that we got a good woman that'd be able to have our back. It's just that simple.
0: And what does that mean? Can you articulate that? What does it mean for a woman to have your back?
1: It could be when it comes to making big decisions. Even if it's a decision that that I need to make by myself, that I need to do this, what do you think? And she's like, you know what? Yeah, you know what? I got you, you know? Yeah. I support what you're trying to do, you know what I'm saying? It's that type of trust. And I don't mean on everything, because sometimes a woman, she lets me know, hey, that's crazy talk. Don't be doing that. You know what I'm saying? So that's another way to have your back, too.
0: Yes.
1: You know?
0: Right.
1: Because sometimes us as guys, we get a little extra, and we need that little foundation to keep us centered.
0: Right. You know? Reel it in. You need somebody to reel it in.
1: Reel it in at the same time when the time's right to trust us to reel it out.
0: Yeah.
1: And know that we're doing it for the best of the family, too.
2: Hey, your wardrobe called.
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5: 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Gracious words are like a honeycomb, sweetness to the soul and health to the body. 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Have you ever been around someone whose words are just like grating? 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Or we can step into a negative, cynical world where people want to hear gossip and negativity and instead be generous with our words and use them to bring life. 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I hope today that you will write a note to anyone, to people who need some words of life poured into their hearts. 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

Zoe in Kentucky. I hear you want to hear a little Phil Wickham, What an Awesome God, before you go to bed tonight. Perfect song choice, my lady. Thanks for listening, sweetie.

A big round of applause goes out to our Caleb Radio social media team, I think. They have been working so hard over the last few weeks, going everywhere with us on our Caleb Landmarks tours to Los Angeles and Denver and New York City and Chicago this past weekend, bringing all the best highlights of the performances and the behind-the-scenes bits so that no matter where you happen to be, you could feel like you were there with us too. You can check them out on our Caleb Instagram.

0: I felt a little bit silly doing this, but I figured I tried everything else. I might as well give this a go. I was on my treadmill. It's too hot to be walking around outside. And I'd only been on my treadmill for like 12 minutes, which is far short of the goal that I had for myself. And I just wanted to quit. You know what I mean? You know when you just like, you don't have any physical reason to stop? It's all a mental game, right? Like your brain wants you to stop. Your brain's tired of what you're doing. But I'm really working on this thing right now where I am trying not to let my brain dictate to me the things that I am going to do. Okay. My brain's had far too much control over the rest of me for a while. My name is Kareth, by the way. This is Caleb. I'm glad that we get to hang out tonight. So I felt a little silly, but I was like, let's just ask. Okay. So I said a little prayer out loud. I said, Father, Jesus, Holy Spirit. I called on the whole Trinity. I was like, I'm going to need all of you for this. I said, I want to quit, but I don't want to be a quitter. I want to learn how to do hard things. I want to persevere past the point of being uncomfortable. I want to know that I can do that. Can you help me? Please help. And I don't really know what happened. But the next thing I look down and, you know, it's 20 minutes have passed, 25 minutes, 30 minutes have passed on that treadmill. And I didn't hate it. Like whatever that discomfort was inside of me, it had lifted. I mean, I still had to make the choice to put one foot in front of the other, but it got a little easier. And I gotta be honest, I'd always felt really, really silly about asking God to join me in the minutia of my life. Like, can you help me just finish my walk on the treadmill? Like that felt like such a mediocre aspect of my existence. Like that's not worthy of bothering God for, right? He's got bigger things to worry about. I don't know. At this point in my life, I'm just tired of trying to do it all on my own. I haven't been very good at doing it on my own. And it felt like a moment where he just let me know I didn't have to.
1: Congratulations. Yay! You survived summer. Your reward? 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
4: 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What if we told you it's not about being good enough? 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
5: My drive to and from work is usually about 45 minutes, and it's a lot of time to think. 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

Some things, no matter how much you consume of them, they just leave you empty and needing more. And some things fill you up so much they overflow out of you. There's Kane, Living Water, on Kane.

I truly believe that a really good friend tells you what you need to hear, not just what you want to hear. So, since you are our friends, will you tell us how we could make this radio station better for you? You just got to become a Caleb Insider. 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

I was just reading today about Psalms 37, where it says, though they stumble, they will never fall, for the Lord holds them by the hand. So if you feel like you can't help but just trip over your own feet, he's holding on to you. This is Caleb.

0: Sometimes I have a little bit of a problem reading the room, you know? You know, like when you walk into a room with other people and you bring a certain sort of expectation of how it's going to go. The people in the room let you know that they don't want what you're bringing, you know? I seem to have a knack for finding myself in those situations. My name's Kareth. It's Caleb. This was last week in New York City when we were there for our Caleb Landmark store. And to get backstage, we had to go through security, right? And the guys they hired for security, they did their job. There were scanners and wands and purse checks and the whole nine yards. But as soon as I walked into the backstage area where they were, I noticed that we were wearing the same outfit, basically. Like, the security guards were all in a dark navy top and some black pants. And that's exactly what I had decided to wear that night. So I said, I was like, hey, look at us. We're matching. And usually that works, like as a girl, at least when you walk into a room and there's another girl wearing kind of a matching outfit as you, you're like, hey, look at us. It's like an instant bonding moment because you already have something in common. But these were some big burly dudes and they were taking their job very seriously. They did not have time for a fashion show. So I was like, oh, understood. Safety first. I appreciate that. I respect that. But then the next night, because it was a two-night show. The next night I showed up and I was wearing the same color schemes. I promise it was different clothes, but it was another different dark navy top and black pants. And this time I did not say anything. I had learned my lesson the first time. I said, we are just here to get in and get the job done. But after I get through the scanner and I get to the door and I show my badge, one of the security officers, he goes, you're wearing the uniform again today. And I was like, yeah, buddy, all the cool kids are doing it. And for a split second, I saw the corner of his mouth, saw him crack a little smile.
1: New school year, new teachers, new schedules, new homework, and somehow new ways to lose a water bottle. But before you start worrying about everything that's coming,
2: don't worry.
1: Take a breath. Say a little prayer. You don't have to have it all figured out today. The new school year is coming, and you're not facing it alone. You've got this.
2: No, you got this.
1: And God's got you.
3: Everything's gonna be all right.
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6: Have you ever felt like you're an imposter or a fraud? As though you're unworthy of the way that God has tried to bless you or the job you have or the friendships that he's put into your life? If so, you're not alone. There's a great prayer that's prayed in the Bible in 1 Chronicles 4 by a man named Jabez. He prays for God to bless him, and God does. He prays for God to enlarge his platform or his borders, and God does. The next prayer he prays is so important because he prayed the other two. He says, God, I pray that your hand would be with me. Charles Spurgeon says that his promotion came because of his devotion. But the reason that Jabez knew to pray, I need your hand with me, is that without it, I'll never be able to handle all that God's entrusted to me. So the next time you feel like a fraud, just let that be a light on the dashboard telling you to be dependent on God.
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7: One of the biggest lies of the enemy is that we can claim God, but keep up our lives of deception and spiritual blindness. The truth is, God doesn't expect perfection, but he does invite us to be honest and to bring our sins into the light. 1 John 1:5 says, this is the message we heard from Jesus and now declare to you. God is light and there is no darkness in him at all. I'm Monica, and that's your verse of the day on Positive, Encouraging K-Love.

0: He survived day two of going back to school. 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
8: I'm from Kerrville, and I was affected by the flood. I was leaving one morning. Coming down the road was a bunch of flashing lights, lots of vehicles. This song came on. Rescue, when I'm seeing these rescue workers drive down the road, and it just touched my heart. And we had people from all over the nation and countries coming and helping. It was so awesome to see all of that.
9: They're being the hands and feet of Jesus. Like, that's...
8: Amen.
9: That's a literal representation of God sending out armies to help us. How's your community doing today?
8: We're strong, yeah. And we pull together. This is the biggest thing that has touched my heart.

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2: I'm driving right now, praying that addiction's in with my friends.
3: You see a lot of your friends struggling with addiction right now, Adriana?
2: And they're all in addiction, and it's sad. It's really sad.
3: You know, you sound like somebody who has seen God do some really impossible things, and that's why you have such hope for your friends, too.
2: I'll just say, it was fighting for custody of my kids. Like, that told me to keep praying. Like, don't stop praying, you know? I like the song. I just want to say that it'll come. Don't stop praying that addiction's end.
3: Yeah. Well, can we pray together tonight for your friends?
2: Yeah, I would really appreciate that.
3: Oh, Father, thank you that you have given such a light to this group of friends. Thank you that you have given a passion in her to pray for her friends to see them free from their addiction. I pray you work through her and through other people to come into their lives, to have experiences with you like they've never had before that can break them free. Because we know that's what you want for them. You want freedom.
2: Yeah.
3: So we pray tonight that you just fall upon their lives in whatever way that you know will speak to them. In Jesus' name, amen.
2: Amen. Thank you.

0: Life can get so busy that sometimes you put off the really important stuff until your brain forgets about it too. I'm Mandy, and I've yet to create a will. And I'm still young at heart, and it's just been something that I've always said I'd get around to, but I haven't. So if you're in that same spot, would you join me? And before you do, two very important things. 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
1: Hey, what's up, K-Love? It's Toby Mac, and this is the story behind my song, Lord, It Feels Good. How are we possibly going to know that God loves us if we don't give Him a voice into our lives by stopping and opening His Word? I wrote this one after one of those moments where I stopped. It's supposed to make you smile, bob your head, as you should be doing, because Lord, it feels good to be loved by you.
2: I suffered a lot of trauma as a child to deal with some mental health issues because of that. And just one day I was flipping through the radio, found K-Love. It seems like every time I'm about to have a mental breakdown, there's just always a song that speaks to whatever I'm going through at that very moment. And it's helped me so much. And it's helped me grow closer to God and stay grounded in my faith. I get to worship Him and feel His Spirit.
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1: A song that celebrates what God's done in my life would be Chain Breaker by Zach Williams. 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

0: You know that feeling? When your favorite song comes on?
1: Man, that feels good.
2: It feels so good.
0: Let's do that again.
3: Yes.
4: Do it again.
3: Let's do it again.
2: Do it again.
3: Do it again.
0: Positive, encouraging K-Love.

0: One song, one story, one moment that changed everything. 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
1: One night, I was asking God, I was like, God, if you're out there, can you play this song, Reckless Love by Corey Asbury? The next song that came on the radio was that song.
2: Oh, wow.
1: Feels kind of special.
2: That is pretty special, yeah. What was going on before that, Avery, that you decided in that moment, okay, God, I got to know you're there?
1: Yeah, I had struggled with, like, self-harm, and then I went to Teen Challenge, and God just spoke to me through that.
2: Do you remember the moment when you were at that Teen Challenge and the recovery program? Do you remember maybe when you heard God for the first time in a different way?
1: I had a problem with noise, like everything being super loud. And we were in the chapel, and one of the people who were working there, she came over and she just covered my ears and was praying. And all of a sudden, I just like felt quieter and so much peaceful. I could like listen to the worship music without like covering my ears and it being too loud. And I'm like, this is just God moving.
2: Sounds almost like you heard it with your soul instead of necessarily with your senses.
1: Yeah. I have currently 2 or 3 months self-harm free. So
2: that is a hallelujah.

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0: 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Judd Wilhite.
2: Have you ever wanted to know God's will? To get solid answers about what job to take or who to marry or how to best spend your time? Well, there's one place where God's will is made crystal clear. 1 Thessalonians 5 says, always be joyful, never stop praying, be thankful in all circumstances, for this is God's will for you who belong to Christ Jesus. You may be facing uncertainty, but you can know for certain that God wants you to be joyful, prayerful, and thankful. And I found these three practices often go together. The more I pray and thank God for what I have, the more joyful I become. So I hope God gives you clarity. I hope He makes a way forward. But until then, I hope you're always joyful, never stop praying, and give thanks in all circumstances, because this is God's will for you in Christ Jesus.
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5: We actually did some baptisms out of that quarry as a church. And as we did that, several of the instructors and divers were coming up from their dives as we were doing the baptisms. And they all began to join us in the service, but literally in the water.
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5: 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He's always at work around you. If you're living for Him, then He's going to energize you precisely where you're at.
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7: God wastes nothing. Romans 5:3. We can rejoice, too, when we run into problems and trials, for we know that they help us develop endurance. God isn't just here for us when life is easy. God is here when things feel shaky, when you're scared. So you see, you gotta stay the race. What feels like a setback may actually be God preparing you for what's next. I'm Randy with your verse of the day on K-Love.

0: Oh, Brayden, what you doing tonight?
1: I'm actually going to sleep right now.
0: Okay, well, do you need a song before you go to bed?
1: What was that for King Country one? It was the newest one.
0: Oh, the What If I Told You, that one?
1: Yeah, that one.
0: Okay. Is that your new favorite song?
1: Yeah. It's been stuck in my head for so long.

0: believe it. On the night you're falling all to pieces, you can bring your lonely heart to Jesus. What if I told you that I believe it?
1: This hour is about your voice, not just what you want to hear, but why it matters. 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
5: It's me.
6: Well, hi, how are you, John?
5: What are you doing? I'm trying to eat some cornbread and biscuits. Would you like some cornbread and biscuits?
6: Well, do you make your cornbread and biscuits from scratch?
5: I did. I went to the Cracker Barrel.
6: Well, they made it from scratch, so there you go. Well, I can at least play the music for your dinner. You got a song I could play for you?
5: I love Ann Wilson. I love Strong. She had an interview with the Duck Dynasty. I love them guys. That's a fact, Jack.

0: shining through the dark, like a nightlight to the world. This is your song, your story on K-Love.
1: It sounded almost like a demon had left him. His voice was like his old voice, and I'd never experienced anything in my life like that before. My husband has 6 years sober today, and God saved his life.
2: Okay, so what happened 6 years ago that made it the day?
1: He got down on his knees and prayed to God and asked for him to take away his addiction. He wasn't addicted when we first met, when we were young. It just developed over time.
2: Looking at those times when you saw him start to fall into that, what were the kind of prayers that you were praying for him?
1: Just that God could save him, because I knew that I couldn't.
2: That's one of the hardest prayers to pray, I think, especially as a spouse. When you say, yeah. God, I wish I could be the one who could rescue him, but obviously I'm not. So please, whatever you got to do to get him, please save him.
1: And in that moment when I finally let go and realized I couldn't do anything, I heard God say, just love him. Because I used to get so mad, you know, because he'd spend all our money and he, you know, would lie and I'd find out and then money would be missing and I'd be stressed out. And the only thing I can do is love him. And then that changed everything too. I don't know how to explain it, because it was just all God, you know? It wasn't anything I did differently. It was just God changed both of us.
2: Is there a song that maybe is like your celebration song?
1: The song that played when he got sober and it was exactly what was going on was Rescue Story.

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4: This is Zach Williams, and this is the story behind my new song, Wait For Me. I wrote this song during a time when I felt completely lost, trying to figure out everything on my own. And the more I tried, the harder the road got. One day I finally looked up and prayed, God, I need some direction. And what struck me was realizing He had never left. He was just there patiently waiting for me to turn around. The song is a reminder that even when we take the long way home, God still waits for us.
5: Literally, God saved my life. I was in a really dark place, and the only thing that I had was K-Love, and it encouraged me to read my Bible and get involved with my church and be a part of my community, which then just brought God into my life even more. This allowed me to witness to other people. You make a huge impact. You know, I'm just riding down the road just praising God.
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6: One of the biggest lies of the enemy is that we can claim God, but keep up our lives of deception and spiritual blindness. The truth is, God doesn't expect perfection, but He does invite us to be honest and to bring our sins into the light. 1 John 1:5 says, "This is the message we heard from Jesus and now declare to you. God is light and there is no darkness in Him at all." I'm Monica, and that's your verse of the day on Positive, Encouraging K-Love.

0: for you?
1: I would like to request a song.
0: Yeah, which one?
1: Demons.
0: Yes. Why is that one of your favorites?
1: It's just attaches to my heart really well.
0: I love the way you say that. It attaches to your heart. It won't let go. It's a reminder that'll always be there.
2: Oh,

0: like I am.
1: And even when I can't, you still love me as I am.
0: Yeah, I don't know how you do it, and I know I've put you through it. It's amazing that you can love me like I love me like I am.
2: Kayla family members praying for each other every single day on the Kayla app. Let's pray for you. Just click on the word.

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1: Because it reminds you of the people you love.
0: This is your song, your story on K-Love.
2: Well, hi, Jonna. What you doing tonight?
3: Just getting a couple things done before I go to bed.
2: What things you got on your to-do list?
3: Cleaning a guinea pig cage right now.
2: Aww. The people who have guinea pigs are obsessed with guinea pigs. Like, everybody I know who has a guinea pig thinks they're the best creatures on earth.
3: They're my daughter's two guinea pigs.
2: Oh. Or I hear that. Or I hear they're my child's guinea pig.
3: Yeah, she's in El Salvador right now, though.
2: Oh, that missions trip.
3: Yes,
2: I remember you talking about that. Yeah. How's it going?
3: She's liking it. I'm glad because her anxiety, how severe it can get. But she did a testimony. She did a skit on stage. And she would have never, she was way too shy to do that before. It's amazing. Like, I can't believe that she did that.
2: What song can we play for you or for the guinea pigs tonight?
3: Well, for her, she and I really, like, build my life.

0: There's only one thing missing. 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
0: There it is.
2: There it is.
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1: Every person has a story. Some chapters are beautiful. Others are painful. But the gospel introduces something extraordinary into our stories. What is it? Grace. Grace means God's mercy is greater than our failures. Grace means that Jesus does and becomes what we could never become so we can be acceptable to the Father, so that we can stand in His presence. When Jesus encountered broken people in the Gospels, His grace restored them. Grace doesn't erase the past, it redeems the past. And when God writes the final chapter of your life, grace always has the last word.
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It's not too late. I mean, literally, it's not too late in the evening to let us know what you think about the Caleb playlist and to help make it better. 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

0: It has come to my attention in recent years that I have a bit of a problem with sharing. Because even though I am the youngest of 8 children total, I am the only one who was raised by my mom in her house. So I never had to share until I got married. My name's Kareth. It's Caleb. Thank you for letting me hang out with you tonight. And my husband and I, we have had this, I think it's a fun little banter. I don't know if he views it that way. This little banter about the fact that he keeps drinking out of my coffee cup every morning. In fact, if there are any beverage containers laying around the house, they are now our beverage containers because he just picks up any old cup laying around and he will take a drink out of it. And I know that that is a compliment. I do. I know that it's so incredibly sweet that he's totally what's mine is yours and yours is mine, that there is no separation between the two of us. But then his beard leaves like a little coffee ring around the top of the mug and I need to get over it. I know. But one day I cleaned out my car and I brought in this travel mug that did have coffee in it, but that mug and that coffee had been sitting in my car for, I don't know, couple days, couple weeks, maybe a couple months. I am not entirely sure on the timeline. I just know that when my husband saw that travel mug sitting on the counter, he picked it up and he took a big long swig. And I just prayed that I had not put milk in that coffee that day. And that right there is one of the perks about being somebody who does not like to share, because you would never catch me taking a drink out of a mystery mug.
1: Congratulations. Yay! You survived summer.
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7: 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That, I mean, I've lost everybody, my mom, my dad, my brother, but I know that I will see all of them again. And the music just reminds me every day that I'm not alone, even though I feel like I am. Jesus is with me and he never leaves me.
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9: Have you ever looked back and realized God had been preparing you for something all along? 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She is the director of K-Love Kids, who shares how one simple moment with her 3-year-old daughter planted the seed for a ministry that now reaches families around the world.
10: 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And now all of a sudden you're at the end of the tapestry and you can see the whole picture. And it's just beautiful and wonderful. And God has been doing exactly that for the last year and a half since I've been in this spot.
9: Hear how a dream became reality, why Amanda tried to run from the calling, and what happened when she finally said yes. I'm Crystal Thornton. 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

place you hoped you would never find yourself, but it's the place that God was not afraid to go to find you. This is Caitlin.

You may know all the things that they say about you, but I hope you don't believe what they say about you. There's only one person who knows you, the one who made you. Look to him. Here's Ben Fuller on K-Love.

0: this is what we hear basically every single time we go out in public. Okay. Where'd you get that? Every time I go out in a Caleb t-shirt, somebody always goes, oh, where did I get one of those? I love it so much. Well, for a long time, the only place you could get a Caleb t-shirt was if you worked for Caleb or if you were one of our donors at that $30 a month level or more, you automatically get the brand new Caleb t-shirt every year. But now there is a store. We've heard you asking for Caleb merch. You want to be able to go out there and you want to not just represent Caleb, but you want to be able to represent God. You know, have something that has a Bible verse on it or has a message that makes people go, what is Caleb? Right. And then it opens up the door to talk about, well, it's this radio station that plays music about Jesus. And it's really encouraging. And it's helped me a lot. And I think maybe if you listen to it, you'd find someone who can help you there too. And it's not just t-shirts, it's sweatshirts and it's hats and it's devotionals and books and all sorts of stuff. My favorite shirt that I don't, listen, you, there's stuff for sale on that merch shop that we don't even have. My favorite's the salty shirt. I love that one. That's the one that I'm adding to my cart tonight. 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
4: John 14:26 in the NIV says, but the advocate, the Holy Spirit, whom the Father will send in my name, will teach you all things and will remind you of everything I've said to you. As you pursue getting spiritually stronger, is anything tripping you up? Are spiritual rhythms feeling like pressure instead of an invitation? Here's what I want to remind you. If you have a relationship with Jesus, then you have a good counselor available to you at all times. 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My friend, Pastor Alex Seeley, recently said, we're seeking so much human counsel right now, but Jesus sent us another counselor, guide, and teacher. 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
5: 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And that's why this might sting a bit. In James 1:3, we're reminded that we should embrace things that push us out of our comfort zone, things that test us. 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Thankfully, God loves us too much to let us stay comfortable for too long. I'm Scott. And that's your verse of the day on K-Love.

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And trust, God's got this. It's Caleb.

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If you haven't been to church for a while, it's okay. Come in. You can even sit in the back row, keep to yourself, and just absorb the presence of God. Toby Mac, A Little Church on K-Love.

0: So if you are looking for a way to relax and disconnect, but at the same time, stay connected to your faith, we have the perfect thing. That was Freddie Cash, Jesus All Along on K-Love. I'm Monica. 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
3: We love our comfort. Comfy couches, comfy clothes, candles that make you feel warm and cozy. And that's why this might sting a bit. In James 1:3, we're reminded that we should embrace things that push us out of our comfort zone, things that test us. For you know that when your faith is tested, your endurance has a chance to grow. Thankfully, God loves us too much to let us stay comfortable for too long. I'm Scott. And that's your verse of the day on K-Love.

Just encouraging you, if you live in Indiana, Lord, I pray for my friend right now who may have lost everything in these floods. Jesus, comfort this person listening right now, my friend, that may feel brokenhearted. Jesus, we pray for the state of Indiana. We pray for peace. We pray, Lord, that you would be so present all over the state. In Jesus' name, amen.

I want you to look in the mirror. Unless you're driving, do not do that because that could cause problems. But if you can, look in the mirror and just say to yourself, I am loved. I am worthy. God knew me before I was formed in my mother's womb. I am valuable. And I say all of this in Jesus' name. Here's For King and Country. What If I Told You on K-Love.

Andrew Rip, Love's Got Away. It's K-Love. I'm Monica, and I'm just glad you're here. And if you're just like cruising through the station by accident, there is no accident. You're here on purpose. Stick around for a while. See what you think. Here's Matt Maher, Gonna Be All Right. It's K-Love.

0: You're not here by accident. That was Matt Maher. Gonna be all right. I'm Kate Love. I'm Monica, and I just wanted to encourage you to stay. If you happen to be like flipping through the dial and you're like, what is this? I kind of like this song. Stick around. I just want to say that you're not here by accident. Like, it is divine purpose. And even if you don't believe in God yet, he has you here for a reason, maybe to encourage you. I want you to know that if you are struggling at all, and first of all, you're not alone. All of us have struggled. I personally was struggling earlier this week with burnout. We've got a ton of resources. Just go to kaleb.com. If you click on faith, there are spiritual, mental health resources, all kinds of things, emotional support, a way to connect with Jesus. 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
1: New school year, new teachers, new schedules, new homework, and somehow new ways to lose a water bottle. But before you start worrying about everything that's coming,
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1: 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Say a little prayer. You don't have to have it all figured out today. The new school year is coming, and you're not facing it alone. You've got this.
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1: 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Max Lucado.
5: In so many areas of life, we have no choice. It's not fair, we say. But the scales of life were forever tipped on the side of fairness when God planted a tree in the Garden of Eden. All complaints were silenced when Adam and his descendants were given free will, the freedom to make whatever eternal choice we desire. Any injustice in this life is offset by the honor of choosing our destiny in the next. Wouldn't you agree? I mean, it would have been nice if God had let us order life like we order a meal. Would have been nice, but it didn't happen. When it came to many details of your life on earth, you weren't given a choice, a voice, or a vote. But when it comes to life after death, you were. In my book, that seems like a good deal. Wouldn't you agree?
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not something we like to think about or talk about, but if you haven't yet drafted a will, we've got a resource for you that I think will be very helpful. I'll tell you more in just a few minutes. Right now, Carly Ann Taylor, Why Should I Worry? On K-Love.

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1: So it is an uncomfortable topic, but we have an easy way for you to deal with it. 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

0: He brings peace, direction, and security. My Heavenly Father. He has good plans for you, because that's just who He is.
1: I suffered a lot of trauma as a child, deal with some mental health issues because of that. And just one day I was flipping through the radio, found Kayla. It seems like every time I'm about to have a mental breakdown, there's just always a song that speaks to whatever I'm going through at that very moment. And it's helped me so much. And it's helped me grow closer to God and stay grounded in my faith. I get to worship Him and feel His Spirit.
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Keeping a journal of the things that God is doing in your life, or the presence of God, or when you read something in scripture that jumps out at you, is so valuable in keeping you grateful. 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

0: If you are going back to school or you've got kids back in school or you're just looking at your laptop thinking it doesn't work anymore and you need a new one, we've got the perfect opportunity for you. That was Joel Barnes and Seth Schleter, Road Less Traveled. It's K-Love. I'm Monica. 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
1: There it is.
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1: Keep going. Some songs just sound better this time of year.

0: 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Levi Lusco.
1: How can you know if you really love God? Well, 1 John chapter 4 says, he who does not love does not know God, for God is love. I flew next to a very famous actor for 2.5 hours at one point. Now for me, I remember just about everything. I remember what he was wearing. I remember trying not to stare. I remember just being very aware of him there for the whole flight. But if you were to ask him, do you remember Levi from that flight all those years ago? He wouldn't have any idea what you're talking about. The reality is I don't know him. That's why we never text. That's why we never call. That's why we never hang out. You can prove from my life that I'm not his friend. Here's the question for us all to ask. Is there proof in my life that I know God? Because if God is love and we know him, the proof will be love in our lives. What I'm saying is that if there's not love in your life, there's not proof that Jesus lives in your heart.
0: Connect with Levi Lusco at klove.com.
2: We love our comfort. Comfy couches, comfy clothes, candles that make you feel warm and cozy. And that's why this might sting a bit. In James 1:3, we're reminded that we should embrace things that push us out of our comfort zone, things that test us. For you know that when your faith is tested, your endurance has a chance to grow. Thankfully, God loves us too much to let us stay comfortable for too long. I'm Scott, and that's your verse of the day on K-Love.

just want to encourage you in the season that you're in right now. God may be preparing you for something even greater, something that you cannot imagine. You know, Galatians 6:9 says, let us not become weary in doing good. So keep going, keep praying, keep trusting God. Here's Megan Woods with the truth on K-Love.

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have to have every answer tonight. You don't have to know how everything's going to work out. I just want to encourage you, if you're like me, you're like, I want to know the outcome. Here's what you can know. You can trust the one who does know the outcome. Psalm 4 verse 8 says, in peace, I will lie down and sleep, for you alone, Lord, make me dwell in safety. Josh Baldwin. I know.

0: You have an entire like crowd of people waiting to pray for you. That was Vertical Worship. Yes, I will on K-Love. I'm Monica. 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
2: We love our comfort. Comfy couches, comfy clothes, candles that make you feel warm and cozy. And that's why this might sting a bit. In James 1:3, we're reminded that we should embrace things that push us out of our comfort zone, things that test us. For you know that when your faith is tested, your endurance has a chance to grow. Thankfully, God loves us too much to let us stay comfortable for too long. I'm Scott, and that's your verse of the day on KLove.

If you have been praying about something for a long time and you've just been wondering, God, when? Remember this, God's silence doesn't mean he's absent, and waiting is not wasting. God's timing is so different from ours, I have found that to be true, but his character never changes. I just want to encourage you to keep trusting him. Here's Mercy Me on her way on K-Love.

0: Remember that song that just got you through that season that was not fun? That was Mercy Me, On Our Way. It's K-Love. I'm Monica. You know, back in the day, you used to listen to K-Love and that song would come on and you would just be like, oh, God, I hear you. I see you. I love you. You are awesome. Well, you can hear that song again on K-Love Eras. Everything from, it's a total variety, everything from like Rich Mullins to Lauren Daigle. It is the music from various eras of K-Love all in one stream. 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
4: What dog breed is the most likely to bite? Well, according to researchers, it's not a Rottweiler, a Bulldog, or a German Shepherd. It's the Wiener Dog. 1 in 5 are likely to snap when they feel threatened. And coming in a close second is the Chihuahua. They may be little, but they can have big personalities. Well, Galatians 5:14 warns us about another kind of bite. It says, for the whole law can be summed up in this one command. Love your neighbor as yourself. If you are always biting and devouring one another,

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You are important. You are God's kid and he loves you. 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

so let it rain. It's hard to imagine the pain, the physical pain, the spiritual pain, the mental pain that Jesus went through on the cross. But guaranteed, he would do it again if it meant saving you. 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

0: It's kind of a big deal that artists trust us to play their song first on K-Love. That was John Reddick, Holding On. I'm Monica, and that is why we are very excited for you to listen all day tomorrow for another K-Love First with Mercy Me. You are going to hear Mercy Me's new song, Wake Up Sleeper, at the top of every hour, starting with the K-Love Morning Show. It is another K-Love First. It is going to be your next favorite song.
1: New school year, new teachers, new schedules, new homework, and somehow new ways to lose a water bottle. 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
1: 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The new school year is coming, and you're not facing it alone. 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
5: Dale Carnegie, in his book, How to Win Friends and Influence People, says a person's name is to that person the sweetest and most important sound in any language.

0: He does. On the days you find yourself sitting alone at church and don't want to be, he's right there with you. On the days you're overwhelmed with everyone's opinions and thoughts about your life, he is ready to listen. On the days you're wrestling with guilt and shame over the unhealthy pattern you thought you'd overcome, he's ready to hear about it and extend grace. He knows you and he knows your name. Jesus thought of you as he hung on the cross, and his sacrifice changed everything for you and me. Thanks be to God.
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2: 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And that's why this might sting a bit. In James 1:3, we're reminded that we should embrace things that push us out of our comfort zone, things that test us. For you know that when your faith is tested, your endurance has a chance to grow. Thankfully, God loves us too much to let us stay comfortable for too long. I'm Scott, and that's your verse of the day on K-Love.

I just love that the Caleb Morning Show is such a big part of the team here and a part of encouraging your morning and just getting it started off in the best possible way with faith and with fun. They're up next. Right now, Brandon Lake, gratitude.

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0: a huge part of your life. And then one day, it's just gone. K-Love, we are Carlos and Amy. How officially saying goodbye is very good therapy. That's next.
1: We got

0: teach us your love.
1: For years, you loved it. It was a big part of your life. And then one day, it's not. And you never got a chance to say goodbye until now. K-Love, we are Carlos and Amy.
2: Therapy right now? What is happening?
3: Sad.
1: Over the weekend, I had a chance to spend some time with my really good friend and her daughter, who's in college now, but she insisted, Mom, I want to go and hang out with you and Miss Amy in Chicago. And the reason why, I want to go back to the American Girl doll store. Such a big part of my childhood, I never had a chance to say goodbye. And I have never seen a bigger smile. I've grown up with this sweet little girl. I've never seen a bigger smile on her face than when she walked into that store. And it was like her saying goodbye to her childhood.
2: Because she was just seeing all the things she has to now afford on her own. She's like, I'm not buying those dolls.
1: That's exactly.
2: They're a little too expensive for me.
1: These price tags are way. But I think it was just the memories that came flooding back. And I thought of so many things in my own life that I never had a chance to say goodbye to. Like the roller rink, guys.
2: Oh, yeah.
1: I never had a chance to say goodbye to that smelly carpet and those roller skates that I adored. I would love to go back just one more time and say goodbye.
2: Amy, there's a roller rink in town.
3: There
2: we can
3: is.
2: Take
3: we
2: you.
3: Should go.
1: Not the same, guys.
2: You want to go say goodbye? Go rent some of the... Wait. But you can't get the cheap skates. You got to upgrade to the speed skates.
3: Oh, what? Okay.
2: You never got speed skates?
1: Never.
3: Not in Amy's town.
2: No. Because there's a regular brown leather like skate with the orange wheels.
1: Yes.
2: But at my roller rink... You would upgrade. They were all black.
3: Okay. No.
2: They have black wheels.
1: Look at him talking about it.
2: And when it was time to do the races, if you didn't have the speed skates, you ain't going to win.
1: Oh.
2: It was an extra $2, but those $2 were worth it.
1: I really wanted to win because I never won when they had the pick a skate. When the guys would come over and pick the girl. I was never chosen.
2: Oh, that's why. Okay, okay, so we need to go say goodbye to the roller rink.
1: Yes.
2: We need to go say goodbye.
0: Bye, bye, bye.
2: But it is funny. What do you feel the need to say goodbye to?
1: Yep.
2: That you never had the chance. Y'all about to make fun of me next.
1: Oh!
4: Life can get so busy that sometimes you put off the really important stuff until your brain forgets about it too. I'm Mandy, and I've yet to create a will. And I'm still young at heart, and it's just been something that I've always said I'd get around to, but I haven't. So if you're in that same spot, would you join me? And before you do, two very important things. 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
5: 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And my friend Jervis Campbell and I wrote this song called Hold Me Up.
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6: 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Hold me up, hold me up.
5: 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Very, very true. 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I hope you love it.
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8: 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And that was amazing to me.
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9: We love our comfort. Comfy couches, comfy clothes, candles that make you feel warm and cozy. And that's why this might sting a bit. In James 1:3, we're reminded that we should embrace things that push us out of our comfort zone, things that test us. For you know that when your faith is tested, your endurance has a chance to grow. Thankfully, God loves us too much to let us stay comfortable for too long. I'm Scott, and that's your verse of the day on K-Love.

0: Sometimes you gotta say goodbye. Positive, encouraging K-Love were Carlos and Amy's friend took her daughter to Chicago to go say goodbye to the American Girl store.
1: The
0: doll store.
1: American Girl doll.
0: You can tell I never owned one.
1: They're very expensive dolls, but she always got them from her grandma, and they would make it a big weekend trip as she was a kid growing up.
2: Oh.
1: And it just ended and she never said goodbye. And so when she was able to go into that store, her mom was taking pictures of her everywhere, and just to see the fun that she had in her eyes again, it was really special.
0: Okay, Amy wants to say goodbye to a roller rink.
2: I do.
0: Because we're going to have to take her.
2: We absolutely need to. And we need to bring your husband because we need him to pick you.
0: Oh, and do a couple skate.
2: Yes, absolutely.
1: Oh, if that happened, I would be so tickled.
0: No. Oh, my goodness. And we're going to play some kind of love song,
2: yes,
0: too.
2: Yes, please.
0: Amy's husband just roller skating her around.
1: Slightly nervous we're going to fall, though. Oh. We're getting old.
0: They're going to fall within the first 20 seconds. But, okay, Allie, what would you... You never had a chance to say goodbye to
2: from
0: your childhood.
2: Okay.
0: You want to say goodbye.
2: This is kind of weird. I wasn't much into dolls, but, you know, I love trolls. And I had a collection of trolls. I had the tiny ones, the middle size, and I had the big ones, and they had the big old jeweled bellies. And I probably had, like, a bag full of trolls. I don't know where that bag went.
0: It's probably with your million-dollar Beanie Baby.
2: It probably is. But I never got to say goodbye to them.
0: Well, today you will say a little goodbye. Bye, trolls. See, I never had that problem growing up because trolls were of the devil in my home.
2: Okay, that's right.
0: So, like, in our house, the trolls are not of the Lord, so the trolls were not a problem for me.

0: really is therapy time this morning, giving everybody a chance to say goodbye to those things that were a huge part of your life, and then they were just gone. K-Love, we are Carlos and Amy.
1: And this wasn't a huge part of my life, but for some reason I have a huge affinity.
0: Okay.
1: For Alf.
2: Ignorance is no excuse.
3: Ignorance is your excuse all the time.
2: I don't know what you're talking about.
0: Was it his fur?
1: I don't know. Do you think it is? It's the unresolved ending.
0: Oh.
1: Because, like, the original series, I know there's been some stuff they've done after to kind of, like, try to close the hole, but it doesn't make sense anymore. No. The original series ended on a cliffhanger.
0: Oh, it did, because they thought they were doing another season?
1: And it got canceled.
0: Oh, heartbroken, so, Carlos.
1: Like, the people from Melmac come back to get Alf, and Alf's trying to decide, do I go home to Melmac? Do I stay here with my family?
0: Yes.
1: I want a definitive answer.
0: Well, now is your time, though. You could say Alf may be listening. You could talk to him and say goodbye.
1: No, it's not the same anymore. It'll be redone. It doesn't have the same 80s charm.
0: Yeah.
1: You know, like, look, they redo shows now from like back in the day, and you're like, this ain't
0: the same.
1: Not the same. So I'm just gonna say goodbye and just live with a little hole in my heart.

0: Your child claims, "Mom, you're embarrassing me," or "I don't like it when you do that." But deep down inside, they love it. And I have proof. K-Love, we are Carlos and Amy.
1: Now, is this proof or a mama hoping that
0: this
1: is proof?
0: This is proof. Maybe you've heard of this. It's called Senior Sundays. Have you heard of this yet?
1: Uh-uh.
0: Because your kids are itty bitty. So
1: I have a fifth grader.
0: My oldest son, Max, is a senior. And what moms do on Senior Sundays is they post like itty bitty pictures of their kiddo when they were in kindergarten or they were a toddler just to reminisce and see their sweet little kiddo again.
1: So it's kind of like Throwback Thursday.
0: Absolutely. Mm-hmm. Yes. And so Max and all of his buddies were in the kitchen and they were pulling up pictures that their moms had posted of them when they were younger. And they're like, "Oh, look at me. Look at what my mom posted." And Max turns to me in the living room and said, "My mom doesn't love me. She doesn't post pictures like that of me." And I try to laugh it off because here's like 10 kids just standing there and they're like, "Oh, Miss Amy loves you. That's what you, she loves you, Max." And my heart crushed. Mm-hmm. And so the boys left and I said, "Hey, Max, can we talk for a minute?" I said, "Are you upset with me? Like, do you want, I don't do a lot of social media stuff. Do you need me to post things?" He's like, "Well, Mom, it's just kind of nice. Like, I kind of wish you would post things of me. I think that it's kind of sweet." Aww. So deep down inside, even though kids are saying, "That embarrasses me, that old picture or whatever," he proved to me he loves it and he missed it.
1: And I think as men, we need to get better about verbalizing those things.
0: Yes.
1: And I'm glad that he did. He told you in a roundabout way. Like, remember when Man Crush Monday was a thing?
2: Oh, my goodness. Yes.
1: I'm glad it ain't anymore. I used to bring it to my wife all the time and be like, "What happened? Am I not here?"
0: Because she didn't post you.
1: Mm-hmm. I'm like, "Girl, where's my Man Crush Monday post? I'm your man crush." And she is so sweet. She told me, she's like, "If I had to put it out there for the world."
0: Yeah.
1: "When you already know."
3: 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This is Bart from Mercy Me. And we are so excited to let you know we have a new single called "Wake Up Sleeper" that's about to drop. 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
3: 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So starting tomorrow, K-Love first. 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

0: Shopping online has its challenges
1: and benefits.
0: K-Love, we're Carlos and Amy. Out of the convenience.
1: Totally. And it comes quick. And
2: the deals.
0: The deals.
1: Yes.
0: And returning stuff has been super easy for me.
1: Oh, yeah.
0: I don't mind, man. I just put it back in the thing and go. I don't have to go into a store. I don't have to park a car half the time.
1: Wow.
0: But there are some challenges because you can't try stuff on.
1: Yes.
0: You can't put your hands on it. You can't feel it. There's certain things like to be a little thicker. Like I feel like it's good quality.
1: Mm-hmm. Yes.
0: Allie did a little online shopping.
2: I sure did for my good friend's wedding. And she
0: Trying to find a bridesmaid's dress?
2: Yeah, it's a bridesmaid's dress. So she gave us a color palette. All of us have a little bit of a different color and kind of said, go have fun. So I did. And I found this dress online. It was 50% off. But it was still kind of a little bit on the pricier side.
0: It's over $100.
2: It was over $100.
0: But it's
2: yeah,
0: it's a bridesmaid's dress.
2: Totally, and
0: she's a good friend.
2: Yes, and I'm like, that's okay. This is fun. Maybe I could wear this again. So it's a little.
0: No, not this.
2: Not this. Not this at all.
1: Oh, just wait.
2: And it's kind of like this fun, quirky little dress. It was this like gradient, like teal silk, and there's a little bit of orange on it. So first off, it took about a month to come to me.
1: A month.
2: Which is crazy. And when it arrived, I opened it up. I'm so excited to open it. And I open it up. This thing literally looks like a bed sheet that was just sewed arms.
0: Like you bought a pillowcase is what you did.
2: 100%.
1: When you put it on today, all I thought of was, oh, Allie's at the hospital. It looked like a hospital gown.
2: Yes.
1: Oh,
2: it's what it looks like.
0: You bought a fancy hospital gown.
2: 100%.
1: For $100.
0: If you follow us on Instagram at all, we're going to put these photos up. It's at K-Love Morning Show. You'll see what the original post looked like.
2: Yep.
0: Allie's idea.
2: Mm-hmm.
0: And then, can we get one of you in it?
2: Yeah, sure. I'm literally, it swallows me up. It's a size small, but it literally looks like it's a 4X or something. It's
0: a
2: huge
0: box?
2: Yes.
0: Honestly, it's a pillow case for a giant pillow is what it looks like.
2: It looks crazy.
0: You know them boyfriend pillows that kind of have the arms on it?
1: Yes.
2: Oh my God.
0: That's a pillowcase for a boyfriend pillow.
3: Congratulations. Yay. You survived summer. Your reward? 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
8: 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And the music just reminds me every day that I'm not alone, even though I feel like I am. Jesus is with me, and he never leaves me.
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0: probably the most dangerous prayer you could pray. Lord, have your way. Whatever it is, God, I give you full control. But let me tell you, when you do, it becomes the most beautiful prayer you could pray.
1: This is Katie Nicole.

0: We are Carlos and Amy, and this is K-Love.
1: Let's have some fun. The game is easy. Stuff you know. We call the game I Should Have Known That.
0: All right.
1: Today, the final letters of the alphabet. We're on letters X, Y, and Z.
0: Oh, gracious. Toughies.
1: So because there's so few, like, easy answers with X, Y, and Z, they're all combined.
0: Okay.
1: So rounds one and two, possible answers all start with letters X or Y or Z.
0: Okay.
1: Here we go. Created by Simon Cowell in 2004, this show helped to launch the careers of groups like One Direction.
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0: Good job, Aim.
2: I love my game shows.
1: This fictional team of superhero mutants, created by Stan Lee and Jack Kirby for Marvel Comics in 1963, is known as the...
0: X-Men!
1: Hello. Well done.
2: Thank you, thank you.
1: Roam these parts and you'll stumble across one of the world's most famous geysers, Old Faithful. Where are we?
0: Yosemite.
1: No.
3: Zion National Park.
2: Oh, I know! One more try, please? Yellowstone!
1: The Yellowstone! Oh,
3: yeah, good job, Aim.
1: Last one for round one. First invented by Elias Howe, it was patented as an automatic continuous clothing closure. What is it?
3: Oh, that would be the zipper.
1: The zipper!
2: Good job!
3: Thanks, Aim.
1: Well, hey, that's pretty good round one! All right, we'll see how these two do next. Final round on K-Love.
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0: Let's go.
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5: K-Love. I'm just grateful that I got to wake up today.
4: There it is.
0: There it is.
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0: 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Max Lucado.
1: Is Peter speaking to us when he urges, friends, this world is not your home, so don't make yourselves cozy in it. We know our Father's name, and He has claimed us, but He has yet to come for us. So here we are, caught between what is and what will be. No longer orphans, but not yet home. What do we do in the meantime? Indeed, it can be just that, a mean time. Time made mean with disease, deceit, death, and debt. How do we live in the meantime? How do we keep our hearts headed home? Let us look only to Jesus, the one who began our faith and who makes it perfect. Look to Jesus, just Jesus. This is Max Lucado.
0: 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Keyword, encouragement.
2: We love our comfort. Comfy couches, comfy clothes, candles that make you feel warm and cozy. And that's why this might sting a bit. In James 1:3, we're reminded that we should embrace things that push us out of our comfort zone, things that test us. For you know that when your faith is tested, your endurance has a chance to grow. Thankfully, God loves us too much to let us stay comfortable for too long. I'm Scott, and that's your verse of the day on K-Love.

0: Caleb. We are Carlos and Amy.
1: Easy trivia. It's stuff you know. We call the game I Should Have Known That. We're wrapping up our back-to-school alphabet. The final letters, X, Y, and Z. Those will start every answer in this last round.
0: Okay.
1: All right. This cartoon character was created by Hanna-Barbera in 1958 as a supporting character to the Huckleberry Hound show.
0: Sweet Yogi Bear.
1: Yogi Bear.
0: Oh, cute.
1: That's really good, actually.
0: Was that good?
2: That was so good, Aim.
1: This was invented by accident when Wilhelm Conrad Röntgen found a new form of radiation.
0: Oh,
1: yogurt.
0: My goodness.
1: Yogurt. If that was discovered by radiation,
2: very concerning.
1: I refuse to eat it. But no, that's not it.
0: Okay.
2: Radiation. I think it is the xylophone.
0: Oh.
2: Yeah, there's probably radiation in the keys or whatever.
1: So you know, you know when you break a leg?
0: Yes.
1: And they make you take X-ray.
2: Oh.
1: Your nose, the tech gets out of the room real fast.
0: All makes sense.
1: Leave you by yourself.
0: Mm-hmm.
1: Hey, you stand there. You'll be fine.
0: No, the last time my son went in, the lady asked me to leave the room. And I said, what? Do you think I'm pregnant?
2: Oh,
0: because they make you leave when you're pregnant.
2: Yeah.
0: And she said, no, I don't.
1: All right, last two. The lowest possible temperature, minus 273 degrees Celsius, where all molecular motion stops, is known as what?
2: That was too many tough words in there.
0: What?
2: Molecular stops?
1: Everything basically stops moving. I've heard this term before.
2: You have?
1: Yeah.
2: Well, we haven't, have we, Amy?
0: Yodeling.
1: Yodeling?
0: I really have no clue.
1: It's called absolute zero. Zero.
2: Oh.
0: But doesn't absolute start with an A?
2: This is true.
1: Yeah,
2: this
1: it's
2: is
1: absolute
2: true.
1: Zero. Okay. I'll give you that one. What do you get when you blend a zebra and a donkey?
0: A zonkey.
2: That is cute.
1: So you don't know when molecular stops, but you know what a zonkey is. All right, last one since I'm taking away absolute zero. The outer colored part of the peel of a citrus fruit, or known as the enthusiasm and energy that one puts into any endeavor, is what?
0: Zany,
1: no.
2: That was a really, really good guess.
0: Thanks.
2: I think it's like, instead of a wrapper on fruit, it's a yapper. It's a yapper.
1: You're making up words now.
2: I know, because I have no idea.
1: The zest.
0: The lemon zest.
2: Of course, we knew that.
1: All right, that was an interesting round.
2: Wow.
1: That was interesting. Although, you know what this reminded me? Remember the old commercials for Zest soap?
2: Yes!
1: You're not fully clean unless you're...
0: Zestfully clean!
1: I watch too much TV.

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0: If you're anything like me, you're down for a home remedy. You'll do that before you pick up Tylenol.
1: Yeah.
0: Caleb, we're Carlos, and Amy is on the verge of trying the weirdest, strangest, potentially the grossest home remedy I have ever seen. All thanks to Miss Allie.
1: Whoops.
0: And something called oil pulling.
1: Mm-hmm.
0: Oh. Just wait. Next on Caleb.

0: When anything hurts, you just want the pain to go away.
1: Yes.
0: And you'll try basically anything. That is where we find our Amy.
1: Kayla, we are Carlos and Amy, and my gums have been throbbing, and I don't know why. I haven't changed anything except for it's perimenopause, and that's what I think it is.
2: I don't know why my teeth hurt. I only eat Twinkies and Ho-Hos before going to bed after brushing my teeth.
1: My whole life I've done that, Carlos, now all of a sudden my gums are killing me.
0: Maybe it's just catching up with you.
3: Listen, I have a solution for you.
1: Oh!
3: Yes, the solution is what's called oil pulling.
0: Oh. This, hands down,
3: it's fantastic.
0: The grossest thing.
3: No, it is simple. It is easy. And almost everybody has coconut oil in their house. All you do is you grab a spoonful of coconut oil. You put it in your mouth and you swish it around from anywhere from 5 to 20 minutes. And it helps gum inflammation.
1: Yeah.
3: It helps if you've got bacteria.
1: Okay.
3: It actually also helps whiten your teeth as well.
0: If you've ever cooked with coconut oil, you know how slimy and...
3: delicious. It's delicious.
0: Not in your mouth. Straight is not. No, it's not.
3: But listen, if it's gonna help her ouchy gums, yes, let's do it.
1: I'm ready to try.
3: Yes, yes, let's do it.
4: Pour a spoonful of sugar helps the medicine go down. The medicine go down. Medicine go down.
0: And Amy is gonna try this next. She is going to do the oil pulling technique.
1: I have to get a spoon.
0: And we'll see if this helps your
3: Hurting gums. I think it's going to cure all your gum problems, Aim.
1: Okay.
3: Mm-hmm.
0: Next on K-Love.

0: new school year, new teachers, new schedules, new homework, and somehow new ways to lose a water bottle. But before you start worrying about everything that's coming,
1: don't worry.
0: Take a breath. Say a little prayer. You don't have to have it all figured out today. The new school year is coming, and you're not facing it alone. You've got this.
1: No, you got this.
0: And God's got you.
2: Everything's gonna be alright.
3: God's got this.
0: Positive, encouraging K-Love.
4: Hey, K-Love, this is Brandon Lake, and this is the story behind the song, The Author.
5: So who am I? God, who am I?
4: It's so easy to be hard on yourself. And who are we to question the pen and the hand of the author? If his ways are so much higher, his thoughts are higher, and if you really think about it, there's nobody that loves us more than he does, then who am I to be hard on myself and to question the way he made me?
6: My drive to and from work is usually about 45 minutes, and it's a lot of time to think. Just helps clear my mind and remind me of

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2: We love our comfort. Comfy couches, comfy clothes, candles that make you feel warm and cozy. And that's why this might sting a bit. In James 1:3, we're reminded that we should embrace things that push us out of our comfort zone, things that test us. For you know that when your faith is tested, your endurance has a chance to grow. Thankfully, God loves us too much to let us stay comfortable for too long. I'm Scott, and that's your verse of the day on K-Love.

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1: On K-Love, we're Carlos and Amy, and Allie is going to attempt with Amy something mm-hmm. called oil pulling, which involves a scoop of coconut oil.
2: To help my throbbing gums.
3: That's right.
1: I'm not emotionally ready for this.
2: I am going to show you guys I am ready.
1: It's not okay. about being tough. You had nothing to prove.
2: One more scoop.
1: Hey, that's too much, Aim. I know your gums hurt. I know this is supposed to fix things, but Amy.
3: So you just start kind of moving around in your mouth.
4: And then you are a gas.
1: Yeah, I don't think this is a real. I think she's pranking you.
3: And I promise you it's a real thing. It's called oil pulling.
4: Who else does it?
3: Lots of people. And your teeth will be whiter after, I promise.
4: I don't care about my teeth.
3: Okay, but it's going to help your menopausal sore gums. Amy, it's not
1: you gotta stop with
3: bad.
1: The noise. Get out of here. Get out of here before I throw up. You got to get out of here with the noises. No, I can't. Ah, get out.
2: Please support me,
1: no,
2: Carlos.
1: No, I'm not supporting this.
2: Support me.
1: No.
2: Okay, this is going to be for real. This is for real.
3: Do we want her to be complaining about her sore gums every day, or do we want...
1: There are things you do at the house, not at the station.
2: Well, Allie brought it because she is a true friend.
1: That's right. Take it home.
3: And once it melts, I promise you it's not as bad. So just like if it's mouthwash. Think of it as mouthwash.
4: I'm putting it through my teeth?
3: Yep.
1: Maybe
3: yep.
1: don't talk so much.
3: Yeah,
1: Just do the swish. Oh, I can't even look at her. Oh, my eyes are watering. Okay, I can't. So look, the Allie shooting video, and we'll put the video on our Instagram page. At K-Love Morning Show, if you want to see what oil pulling looks like. But let me tell you, someone's in the room. I never want to see this again.
4: Why?
3: No!

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1: 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I remember.

0: You want to raise your boys to be gentlemen? Well, you got to start when they're young.
1: Ooh.
0: What my wife did, super cute, and lessons I tell you, they ain't ever going to forget. Next on K-Love.

0: You want to teach your young boys to become gentlemen.
1: Yes.
0: Well, you got to show them what that looks like. Kayla, we're Carlos and Amy. We were in Chicago over the weekend. CeCe Winans tore the roof off that Chicago theater.
1: So good.
0: And while we were gone, my wife took our boys on a little date night.
1: Oh.
0: To teach the boys what it looks like when you take out a lady.
1: That's so smart.
0: How to treat her.
1: Yep.
0: How to take care of her. I mean, little things like, hey, so when you go on a date, we're not just going to talk about ourselves. Like, I know you want to talk about football and Minecraft and all the things you're creating, but what do you think she wants to know?
1: Ask mommy, how was your day, or what's something fun you like to do?
0: So they were like, try to make conversation.
1: Oh,
0: and it's mom, so it's like,
1: yes.
0: They're with her every day, but they're like, mom, so what's your favorite color?
1: But they're trying and they're learning.
0: My favorite thing was, so they did all the date stuff. The boys paid for dinner. Like, she gave them the credit card. They paid.
1: Oh.
0: They carried everything in the car. They opened her door for her. All the things,
1: so
0: right?
1: So great.
0: Well, they get back to the house, and she's like, well, what do you think your date, your person may want to watch after you get home? Like, what movie? What show?
1: Oh.
0: And the boys are both like, she would definitely want to watch Spider-Man.
1: They did not.
0: Spider-Man would be it.
1: Oh.
0: And she's like, well, maybe. But what if you asked her what she wanted to watch? And they were like, well, what do you want to watch, Mom? And she's like, a Cinderella story.
1: Oh, I bet they were thrilled.
0: The boys were like, great. But now, let me tell you what. We're 2 days from this, 3 days from this night out they had. And the boys were like, hey, Dad. Have you ever seen a Cinderella story?
1: They enjoyed it.
0: They loved it.
2: We've been keeping a secret.
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5: In high school, the yearbook team works to document everything that happens at your school that year. 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Journaling is our way of capturing God's faithfulness and a chance to be thankful to Him for His hand in our lives.

0: process. And hear me, you cannot journal your way to God's love, but you can document how His love has changed you. When we document what God is up to, it allows us to see patterns. It allows us to see answered prayers. It allows us to see the thread of God's faithfulness in our lives.
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0: God's story.
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1: Celebrating what God is doing.
3: I would spend the majority of my days on the bar stool. I had a checkered past, so because of that, I have legal consequences that are very real. And so I know the struggle of second chance opportunities and trying to get gainful employment.
0: Nashville's Blake Solarik's life was about to change dramatically.
3: Jesus met me and I lost that desire to drink. I got baptized and then I lost the desire to smoke. Now I'm married and expecting my first kid due November, a little baby boy. You know, I try to do church every day, whether it's getting to encourage and meet other people and hearing about good works.
0: Blake has since started a ministry called Dojo USA, serving free pizza to those less fortunate.
3: Just got a beautiful oven from Italy and it's wood fired and we get to go places and serve some of the best pizza in town and hand it out for free.
0: For more on Blake, visit klove.com/God Stories.
1: Okay, this is the moment.
4: Here we go.
1: The first note hits and everything changes. K-Love.

0: If you don't teach them, how are they going to know?
1: That's right.
0: Caleb, we're Carlos and Amy. My sons went on a date night with mom, and mom was teaching the boys, hey, this is how you treat a lady.
1: Yes.
0: Ask her questions. Take interest in what she's interested in. You know, the boys paid for dinner, and they watched a Cinderella story, the movie.
1: So sweet.
0: Instead of Spider-Man, which is what they wanted to watch.
1: I remember doing that with my boys when they were itty-bitty, and the biggest reason why is because... of what happened on my first date with my husband.
0: Oh.
1: Yeah, we walked out. We were getting ready to go to a musical. It was actually a musical, and I was all excited and dressed up, and this was a formal night. We walk out to his car, and I stood outside the door, because what does a man do? Opens your car door. Well, Eric jumps in, and he was just nervous, I understand, and he sat down, and I just stood outside the car. So then, about a minute later...
0: Does he reach through the car?
1: He leans over and pushes my door open. Yep. So I stood there a little bit longer, and I didn't want to be a diva, but I'm also kind of like, hey, if you're pursuing me and you want me for your wife one day, you need to get out of the car. So about 3 or 4 minutes later, sure
0: enough... That's a long time, Amy.
1: Because I don't think he knew what was going on. He got out of the car, he came back around, and he just looks at me and smiled. He's like, we'll learn together. I said, yep, we will. Sometimes.

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plants are such a beautiful thing, except for the one I tried to give my neighbor, how it went terribly wrong, coming up on K-Love.

0: want a compliment to make them feel good. My compliment did the absolute opposite. K-Love, we are Carlos and Amy. It was trash and recycling day, so I'm taking it out to the side of the street. And my neighbor Eddie is doing the exact same thing. Now, Eddie is also the neighbor that uses scissors to trim his grass.
1: Eddie must be retired.
0: Eddie is retired.
1: If he's mowing his yard with scissors.
0: Carlos, I just adore him. He is so great. And so I yell across the road because I've noticed this before. He is great at recycling. So I said, Mr. Eddie, the way that you recycle things, you break down the boxes, you use string to wrap them all together, you organize them so well in your bin. I'm going on and he's looking at me so strange. And I'm just like, your recycling blows my mind. You're so great at it. He said, Miss Amy, are you trying to give me a compliment or are you making fun of me? Yeah.

0: Yeah.
1: And that was not my heart. I'm like, no, of course it's a compliment.
0: And this is something you need to know about Amy. Amy is a great complimenter.
1: Thank you.
0: You like to see what someone has tried new or done well or whatever, and like you will mention it.
1: Oh boy, I want you to know what you're doing is awesome.
0: But there's always a point of it just becomes too much.
1: Oh no.
0: Right? Like a thing about Garrick. And he came in and he has got, what was the compliment you gave him about his hair or something? And you were like,
1: about his name, because his there was name. A dog on my television show that I was watching with the exact same name as Garrick.
0: Same thing with this guy, right?
1: Yeah.
0: You could have just been like, hey, you're a great recycler. That's it. And that's enough.
1: Are you sure?
0: By going on and on and on and on and on, it's too much. Like with Garrick's name.
1: Yes.
0: You just could have been like, Garrick, you got such a fun name. End of story.
1: I'm not good at filtering.
0: But instead, it's like, I saw a dog on a show named Garrick. Now, Garrick gets hit by a car in season 4.
1: No!
0: But you're wonderful.
1: No!
0: Like, there's always a point, Amy, where your compliment goes just a little too far.
2: Congratulations.
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0: your cup with a lot of things. Even sometimes the things of the world are good things or things that you're trying to do for God, but it's easy to get burned out and dry even in those places. But I'm thankful that we have a place that we can go, a well we can drink from that will never run dry.
1: I suffered a lot of trauma as a child, deal with some mental health issues because of that. And just one day I was flipping through the radio, found Caleb. It seems like every time I'm about to have a mental breakdown, there's just always a song that speaks to whatever I'm going through at that very moment. And it's helped me so much. And it's helped me grow closer to God and stay grounded in my faith. I get to worship Him and feel His Spirit.
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0: There are some compliments you don't want. K-Love or Carlos and Amy, I naturally have just like bags under my eyes.
1: Yes.
0: Especially in the mornings. We get up so early and...
1: I know your sweet wife has been giving you remedies.
0: She helps me.
1: Yes, she does.
0: She's got these new like eye patch deals. Those things feel good. Yeah. I am not bougie or gimmicky, and I'm not that guy who likes to go to like a spa with his wife and get his toes done. Not me, right? But these under eye patch bad boys,
1: they're working.
0: Bro, those are the bomb.
1: I love that you love them.
0: I ain't gonna lie, those feel good. But I remember I was talking with my sweet... What time is it? Where are we in time? Yeah, this is fine. I was talking with my sweet nephew.
1: Why? Are you making sure he's not listening?
0: Yep.
1: Okay.
0: Super kind kid. And he knows that I get up early and I work hard. And yes. He's just like, Tio. I'm like, what's up? He's like, you must be working really hard. I'm like, thanks, buddy. Why? Your eyes are really baggy. I was like, awesome.
1: That was like a compliment mixed and not a compliment.
0: And Amy, so that's why sometimes there's some things you just leave it at. Hey, you're working really hard, right? Hey, your recycling is awesome. Let's just stop at the first sentence. Oh.

0: Your friend does something great and you're happy for them. But sometimes, just sometimes, another feeling creeps in that you're not so proud of. What happened to my husband? Coming up on K-Love.
1: Big

0: The author.
1: Why can't you just be happy for them and move on? Instead, it's like a mix of, this is awesome, and I want to do it too, but only better than they do it. Hey, love, we are Carlos and Amy.
2: I'm happy for you, but at the same time, I'm going to get something bigger, better, and more awesome.
1: Listen, it happened. We were grilling with some friends, and they were showing my husband their garden in the backyard.
2: Oh, and your husband,
1: you know, is a gardener.
2: Yeah.
1: And he has a great garden. I'm super proud of him. But we left, and we're driving home, and he's super quiet in the car. And so I said, babe, what's wrong? And he's like kind of mumbling to himself. He's like, well, next year I'm going to put an arch up, and I think I'm going to grow the zucchinis in the corner. Rather, I'm like, are you talking about your garden? He's like, did you see their garden? Like, all of a sudden to him, it became a competition. Like, yeah. His garden had to look better than our friend's garden. I'm like, it's not a competition. Don't envy what they have.
2: And that's what it is. It's envy. Because I get yard envy.
1: What?
2: Like, and this is my firm belief. I know we're believers and we're Christians. We're not supposed to be envious of anybody.
1: Never.
2: And you really should fight that because it's not good.
1: But it's hard.
2: But it's tough.
1: Yes.
2: And I get yard envy. I will drive through my neighborhood and there's just one neighbor.
1: No, you don't.
2: He has got a magnificent yard.
1: Oh.
2: And I got so, I mean, good for him. I'm happy for him. I'm so happy for
1: him. There you go. There you go.
2: He tore out the chintzy tree that we were all given in this neighborhood.
1: Yes.
2: And replaced it with a glorious, magnificent, full-grown, probably $2,000 tree.
1: No!
2: Which I would never be able to afford.
1: Right!
2: Good for you!
1: You're trying, Carlos.
2: But man, his yard is just, it's just so perfectly manicured.
1: Oh, I had a friend yesterday. They were out in their front yard. I was driving past going home, and they were on their hands and knees digging out weeds one by one.
2: Amy, that's my house. That's me.
1: No!
2: I'm trying to keep up with so-and-so down the road. I'm out there with a fork.
1: No!
2: I'm not kidding. I use a dinner fork so I can just make sure I pull out the weed to its roots and don't touch a single blade of grass.
1: Not worth it.
2: I know, but that's what envy does.
3: Hi, everybody. This is Bart from Mercy Me, and we are so excited to let you know we have a new single called Wake Up Sleeper that's about to drop, and K-Love gets to play it first.
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5: K-Love, 1 minute of encouragement. Judd Wilhite.
6: Studies show that customers will say no 4 times before they finally say yes. Life can sometimes feel that way too. Your boss says no, your family says no, your bank account says no. Sometimes we can even expect God to say a big fat no when we turn to Him. But listen to 2 Corinthians 1:20. For all of God's promises have been fulfilled in Christ with a resounding yes. God, will you forgive me? Yes. Will you help me? Yes. Will you be with me? Yes. Will you work in my life? Will you give me what I need? Will you send your spirit to help me? Will you give me the gift of eternal life? Yes. Yes.

0: yeses are yes in Christ. Reach out to the God who says yes today.
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2: We love our comfort. Comfy couches, comfy clothes, candles that make you feel warm and cozy. And that's why this might sting a bit. In James 1:3, we're reminded that we should embrace things that push us out of our comfort zone, things that test us. For you know that when your faith is tested, your endurance has a chance to grow. Thankfully, God loves us too much to let us stay comfortable for too long. I'm Scott, and that's your verse of the day on K-Love.

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1: It's called Wake Up Sleeper. It's another K-Love First, your next favorite song now. I've been

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0: There are certain skills, probably skills you think are very important, that others say, nope, you no longer need to know how to do them. We'll guess what they are next on K-Love.
1: When I'm feeling my feet are tired from running so hot for miles, you are the air I really need.

0: feels like every day that life is changing, and apparently so are the skills that you need to survive. Kayla, we are Carlos and Amy, so can you guess the once very important skills that say, you probably don't need to know how to do these anymore?
1: This feels sad, but with like GPS these days, do you need to know how to read a map?
0: Oh, it's not on there, but I would agree with you.
1: Wow. I can't tell you the last time I like unfolded a map.
0: I know, and kept it in your glove compartment.
1: So then compass wouldn't be on there. That feels like map.
0: No compass.
1: Don't need, non-essential. Something involving the Dewey Decimal System.
0: But no, not on there.
1: When's the last time you looked up a library book that way?
0: I don't think that people really go to the library very much anymore.
1: Oh, just give me a couple things off the list then.
0: Okay,
1: because apparently I'm terrible at this.
0: You don't need to know how to change a tire
1: anymore. Yes, you do.
0: I guess you just call for your little people to come help you.
1: Do you understand now why I don't like lists?
0: I know.
1: Get a flat tire and see what happens if you don't know what to do.
0: I know. You also don't need to apparently have neat handwriting or know how to spell.
1: Again, get out of here with this.
0: I don't always agree with them. I'm just sharing.
1: Who made this list? Yahoos? Like, what do you mean? You don't have to have nice handwriting these days. Yes, you do.
0: Well, when do you write, though? I'm not trying. You type so much more now.
1: I agree with you.
0: Yes.
1: My son is in fifth grade.
0: Yes.
1: And I am a stickler for both of my boys. Fifth grade and first grade.
0: Absolutely.
1: To have nice penmanship and to know how to spell.
0: Carlos, we took my son to get his permit. He had to sign his license. It was literally a piece of artwork. He just did scribbles because he had no idea how to sign his name.
1: This is not good, people. The rest of this ridiculousness on K-Love coming up.
2: Sunshine, open road, full tank.
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1: I'm Rachel Purcell, and this is my song, Keep Going. Keep going. Hebrews says, we can fix our eyes on Jesus, who is the author and perfecter of our faith.
2: Keep going.
1: He is the one who will be our strength and be our endurance.
2: Keep going.
1: So, if you're thinking about giving up today, fix your eyes on Jesus and keep going.
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5: Literally, God saved my life. I was in a really dark place, and the only thing that I had was K-Love, and it encouraged me to read my Bible and get involved with my church and be a part of my community, which then just brought God into my life even more. It has allowed me to witness to other people. You make a huge impact. You know, I'm just riding down the road just praising God.
0: Share your story at klove.com.
6: We love our comfort. Comfy couches, comfy clothes, candles that make you feel warm and cozy. And that's why this might sting a bit. In James 1:3, we're reminded that we should embrace things that push us out of our comfort zone, things that test us. For you know that when your faith is tested, your endurance has a chance to grow. Thankfully, God loves us too much to let us stay comfortable for too long. I'm Scott. And that's your verse of the day on K-Love.

0: At one point, you had to know these things to survive, but not anymore. K-Love, we are Carlos and Amy. And
1: this list is all backwards.
0: Once important skills that are no longer considered essential. And I'm not saying I'm backing these things.
1: Like, wait till you get a flat tire. We'll see how essential you feel about that.
0: That's true. Or you have to sit and wait for the person to come that does know how to do it. Mm-mm. How about knitting and sewing?
1: Okay, first one on the list where I can kind of see you can get by in life without knowing.
0: But it is beneficial because it's Absolutely. Expensive if you have to take some pants in to get hemmed.
1: Yes.
0: How about dinner party etiquette?
1: Also not as essential these days because ain't none of us can afford a fancy meal these days with like 48 forks.
0: True, but how do you define etiquette? Because you do need to know how to carry on a conversation.
1: Yeah. I guess it just depends what they're talking about.
0: True. Or this one, it's really hard for me to say. Speaking a foreign language, no longer essential. And I'm going to say no way because I see my boys learning Spanish in high school and I'm so proud of them. I feel like it's going to benefit them.
1: I think it does. Knowing a foreign language, huge.
0: Like, and you know some Spanish.
1: I mean some Spanish. I am Puerto Rican. I know all Spanish.
0: Do you? Really?
1: Sí, yo puedo hablar en español, okay? What's up?
0: Oh.
1: Now, I have no accent, which makes me real terrible when I go home to Puerto Rico. And I sound like Amy speaking Spanish.
0: Hola, ¿cómo estás?
1: That's basically how I sound. I can't even roll my R's. It's embarrassing. But let me tell you, I was once in Paris. And this is, like, let me take you back like 20 years, okay? And I was in Europe. We were doing this missions trip thing. And I got lost.
0: Uh-oh.
1: Okay? And I didn't speak a lick of French.
0: Yeah.
1: Thank the Lord, I bought one of those like little mini translation books.
0: So fun.
1: Which will help you with like basic translations. Because I didn't know where to go. And I was completely lost. I ended up walking into like this little like, it was like a Catholic church. Because I'm like, if anyone's going to help me in Paris, it's going to be the Lord. So I walked in. And this is why I love nuns. I walked into this little church and these sweet little nuns came out to greet me.
0: Oh.
1: And I'm with my little flip book and I'm trying to say the words and they're looking at it in French and they're trying to help me. And I just start speaking in Spanish. They also knew how to speak Spanish. My brain went to panic mode and I started speaking the only foreign language I knew. But because they knew multiple languages, one of the nuns said everything to me in Spanish and I could understand.
0: Oh.
1: And she got me home. See? Benefits yep. of knowing a foreign language.

0: who I pray.
1: If you missed Amy's oil pulling from earlier in the show, or you have no idea what that even means, just check out the Instagram page. Just don't do it while you're eating lunch.
2: Why?
1: At K-Love Morning Show.
2: You think it's that bad?
1: It's pretty bad.
2: No.
1: But it got me thinking, what's the strangest, I don't know, like, natural remedy you've tried?
2: Like the onions and the socks?
1: Because this one, oil pulling, tops the list.
2: You think?
1: Next on K-Love.

0: At one point or another, we've all tried a old wives' tale or a more holistic approach to medicine.
1: That's right.
0: K-Love, we're Carlos and Amy. I'll never forget my grandma putting a penny on my forehead.
1: Oh, what was that supposed to do?
0: You ever had a nosebleed?
1: Yes.
0: The copper penny on your forehead would help stop it.
1: Oh.
0: Really, all it did is hold you still.
1: And made you put your head back.
0: And made you put your head back.
1: So smart.
0: So you thought it worked.
1: Yes.
0: Amy this morning, for her sore and achy gums,
1: they have been throbbing. The pain has been out of control for weeks. And sweet Allie had the idea of oil pulling, which I'd never heard of, but it's squishing like coconut oil in your mouth.
0: I know Allie posted the video on her Instagram page, at K-Love Morning Show. I would recommend you don't watch it.
1: Why?
0: If you have a weak stomach, don't watch it.
1: Carlos, it's not that bad.
0: I was in the studio. I couldn't handle it. We have a little egg chair here. I legitimately put myself in the egg chair away from Amy because I couldn't hear it and I didn't want to see it.
1: Well, maybe you're a little wimpy.
0: No, I agree. And with this one, usually I'm fine. Like, my stomach's good. With this one, I was queasy. But it got me thinking, like, what's the strangest remedies? And okay, I found this list. Stuff your grandma told you about. Did you ever do these things? Very so, well. Amy, quick list for you.
1: Yes.
0: Did you ever put onion in your socks?
1: Yes, absolutely.
0: I guess it was to pull out toxins.
1: Yes.
0: Apparently, there's also potato in your socks.
1: I've heard of the potato. Never done that.
0: Never done the potato? I grew up with this one. And again, why is everything on your feet? Vicks Vapor Rub on your feet.
1: Not the feet, but the chest.
0: Oh, man. My grandma, she was the best. Oh. If you ever weren't feeling well, she'd be like, let me get the Vicks. And she'd get Vicks, put the Vicks on your feet, and then she'd put your socks in the oven. Not the oven.
1: The oven. It's certified. In the dryer.
0: In the dryer. Not the oven. In the dryer. And she'd warm up the socks so that you would have hot socks on your feet.
1: Grandma.
0: And again, I think it's more for like the feeling.
1: Yes.
0: Less of actual health stuff. But this is a weird one. Black pepper on your forehead and socks. Supposed to help with chills and fever.
1: And sneezing.
0: Yeah, didn't know that.
1: No.
0: No, never did that one?
1: Never done it.
0: All right, last one for you. Wet socks to help break a fever.
1: Wet socks?
0: Yeah.
1: Never.
0: My wife did this one to me once. And this was, I think, the worst idea, but it worked. At least for me. I had a really nasty fever. And you soaked the socks in apple cider vinegar.
1: Ooh, which is stinky.
0: Put your feet in a gallon trash bag so that your feet don't get all over the sheets.
1: Yep.
0: And fall asleep. Tell you what. I woke up with no fever the next day.
1: And stinky.
2: 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I'm Mandy, and I've yet to create a will. And I'm still young at heart, and it's just been something that I've always said I'd get around to, but I haven't. So if you're in that same spot, would you join me? And before you do, two very important things. 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

0: What if I Will Survive was a Christian song?
1: When you miss a day listening to K-Love, you miss a lot. I'm Scott. I've gotten so many requests for this, and coming up next, I've got a little surprise for you.

0: What if I Will Survive was a Christian song?
1: I gotta admit, I'm geeking out a little bit right now. I cannot wait for this. There's a singer, Haley Jones. You might have remembered a couple weeks ago, I played a version of You Got a Friend in Me from Toy Story that she did as a Christian song. It was brilliant. So I can't wait to hear this. First.

0: Come on, Haley Jones. That's so good. I love it. You want to see it again? You want to maybe share it with a friend? I've got it in my Instagram stories today. Come find me, K-Love Scott or K-Love Midday.
1: I will survive. Hey.
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0: God's grace, and that's why I think this song has connected with so many people over the years. 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It really is Amazing Grace.
1: 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I had K-Love on, and God really reached me through the song on the radio, and I drove my car to a meeting that helped me be sober now for 2.5 years. I'm so thankful for K-Love, so thankful every single day. 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

This is so much fun. Coming up next, it's going to be kind of like our own Make-A-Wish here at K-Love. I'm Scott. I love this. We're going to try to help a 12-year-old girl's dream come true. Next.

0: name is Taylor.
1: What's up,
0: I'm
1: Taylor?
0: I'm from Burlington, Iowa, and I want to see if I can't get on K-Love.
1: You want to get on K-Love? Why do you want to get on K-Love, Taylor?
0: I'm the one who liked Toby Mac, if you remember, Scott.
1: Yeah, no, I remember.
0: One who discovered K-Love from Nana.
1: Yes, your Nana is amazing. Nana from heaven, I call her.
0: My dream has always been to be on the radio. I just love radio. When I called in, I couldn't believe my ears, because I love I Will Survive by Gloria Gaynor. That's a really good song.
1: Isn't it cool? I love Haley Jones' version of it. She did so good.
0: It's a good song.
1: Let me just encourage you. I'm so glad that you love radio. When I was your age, I loved radio too. In fact, I would play like I was Casey Kasem doing America's Top 40. And that dream became a reality when I was 15 years old and started working at my first radio station for. And so I just want to encourage you. That's 3 years away from where you're at right now. And I'll be praying that God opens a door and allows you to pursue your love for radio. But this is a good place to start. You're on K-Love. 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

As a parent, you do a lot to get your kids ready to go back to school, but there is one thing that is the most important thing you'll do as you send them back. I'm Scott, and I'll share that with you next.

0: You ever pause just a minute to think about how incredible prayer is? To think that we have the ability to go to the very throne of God, the creator of the universe, and ask for his help is pretty incredible. And then to think that he hears our prayers and then answers them, even more amazing. I'm Scott. I'm so glad you're listening to Caleb. One of the things that has been a passion for me as our kids and our teachers and staffs head back to school is to pray over them, to pray for the school year ahead. And if you would like us to include you in that, include your kids or your school or you as a teacher or administrator, let us know. Just simply go to the Caleb app, click on the Faith tab, and submit a prayer request so that we can be praying for you. But I saw this great back to school prayer, and it simply says, Lord, we lift up every student, teacher, and parent as the new school year begins. Go before them and make their path straight. Cover them with your protection. Keep them safe from harm, from fear, from discouragement. Fill their hearts with peace that surpasses all understanding, even in new and unfamiliar places. Give them courage to stand for what's right, strength to work hard, and compassion to be a light to those around them. Let their words be kind, their actions be honorable, and their minds be focused. Remind them every day that they are loved, chosen, and created for a purpose. We trust this year to you, Lord. In Jesus' name we pray. Amen.
1: New school year, new teachers, new schedules, new homework, and somehow new ways to lose a water bottle. But before you start worrying about everything that's coming,
2: don't worry.
1: Take a breath. Say a little prayer. You don't have to have it all figured out today. The new school year is coming, and you're not facing it alone. You've got this.
2: No, you got this.
1: And God's got you.
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1: Positive, encouraging K-Love. K-Love, 1 minute of encouragement. Levi Lusco.
5: Experts say that we're experiencing the death of socializing in our country, and that in the last 20 years, it has decreased the amount of people in America who get together on an average weekend with anybody for any reason. We're just living more solitary experiences. It's worse on young people. Young people today spend 70% less time attending or getting together with people for parties or any sort of social event than they did 20 years ago. But the truth is, it's really bad for you to be lonely. And 1 John 4:12 says, no one has ever seen God, but as we love each other, God lives in us and his love is brought to full expression in us. There's something we will always be missing when we're not letting God's party continue through our loving each other and getting together in each other's lives. So today, turn the TV off and call a friend.
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0: 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And that's why this might sting a bit. In James 1:3, we're reminded that we should embrace things that push us out of our comfort zone, things that test us. 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Thankfully, God loves us too much to let us stay comfortable for too long. I'm Scott, and that's your verse of the day on K-Love.

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I'm Scott. 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

I just made a horrible mistake on the radio. I'm Scott. As much as I hate to, I'll share it with you next.

0: Yes.
1: I feel horrible right now. I'm Scott. I'm glad you're listening to K-Love. I thought I was doing something nice for Taylor, 12 years old, loves radio, wants to be on the radio someday. And I said that we were going to help make a 12-year-old girl's dream come true. Well, Taylor called back and informed me that he is not a girl. I'm so sorry I called you a girl, Taylor.
2: It's all right. That's why I called. I wanted to let you know.
1: No, I'm glad you did. Well, your voice obviously has not changed quite yet.
2: Do you want to hear the radio name, though?
1: Yeah. What is your radio name?
2: TJ for Taylor Jack. My middle name is Jack. And Mac for my favorite food, mac and cheese. And for Toby Mac.
1: TJ Mac. I like it. That's a good radio TJ name. Mac. Again, I'm so sorry. With a name like Taylor, it could be like either. And I just, well, I'm sorry, Taylor. I'm just going to call you TJ from now on. TJ Mac.
2: I actually have a song for my radio name.
1: Oh, you do? Oh.
2: TJ Mac, shining light from the darkness. TJ Mac, singing songs to bring joy. TJ Mac, I will sing for you.
1: Wow. Dude, you got a leg up on me, man. I've been doing this a long time, and I don't have a song. TJ Mac has a much better melodic ring to it than Scott Smith. Well, TJ, you are a very talented young man, and I know you're going to go places, and God is going to use you. Again, just so sorry for calling you a girl, TJ. Will you please forgive me?
2: I forgive you.
1: Thank you, TJ.
3: Hi, everybody. This is Bart from Mercy Me, and we are so excited to let you know we have a new single called Wake Up Sleeper that's about to drop, and K-Love gets to play it first. Wake up, sleeper. Go set that alarm. K-Love is going to play Wake Up Sleeper at the top of every hour, starting at 5 a.m. with Carlos and Amy in the morning. Grace, the home, the blood of Jesus. So starting tomorrow, K-Love first. K-Love first. Don't miss it.

0: not one time that you failed me, and you're going to show up for me now. And that's what Ain't No Way is all about. You're gonna
1: fail me now. What's your K-Love story?
2: I just know that each day that I would tune in, it had such a powerful impact, not only in my life, but on my heart and my capability to walk through that dark season with joy and hope. And I thank you, this station, to be able to say, against all odds and despite what it looks like, that I would not just survive in the situation, but thrive. And that was amazing to me.
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3: We love our comfort. Comfy couches, comfy clothes, candles that make you feel warm and cozy. And that's why this might sting a bit. In James 1:3, we're reminded that we should embrace things that push us out of our comfort zone, things that test us. For you know that when your faith is tested, your endurance has a chance to grow. Thankfully, God loves us too much to let us stay comfortable for too long. I'm Scott, and that's your verse of the day on K-Love.

0: Jobber.
1: I woke up one morning and my husband was on the couch. And I was like, why are you on the couch? You know, why aren't you sleeping in bed? And he said.
2: That is Trish. And I have to admit, the suspense is killing me. I'm Scott. I'm so glad you're listening to K-Love. We're going to find out why her husband was on the couch next.

0: Trish.
1: Hi, Trish.
0: I talk in my sleep quite regularly, and I woke up one morning and my husband was on the couch, and I was like, why are you on the couch? You know, why aren't you sleeping in bed? And he said, because you were singing Jesus Loves Me in your sleep.
1: How long had you been singing, did he say?
0: No, he didn't. But it was long enough to make him get up and move to the couch. I wake myself up from nightmares singing Jesus Loves Me.
1: Oh, wow, that's so cool. How long have you been doing that, do you know?
0: Probably for a long time. Like, I'm 53, and, like, I can't really think of a time when I didn't.
1: Wow.
0: I did not sing well awake either, so I'm sure it was something.
1: Your poor husband.
0: I know.
1: Oh, Trish, I've got so many questions about this. If you can hang on for a few minutes, I would love to ask you about them next.

0: me.
1: That, surprisingly, is the song that sent Trish's husband to the couch because she was singing that in her sleep. I'm Scott. We're going to find out what else Trish says in her sleep next.

0: Maybe you're like me and you're fascinated by people who sleepwalk or talk in their sleep. I'm Scott. I'm so glad you're listening to K-Love. If you've got a story to share, I would love to hear it. 800-900-1300. Trish was just sharing that she does this often. Has there ever been anything that you've said when you're talking in your sleep that's gotten you in trouble with your husband that you've had an argument over?
1: No, but he said one night he came to bed and I sat up straight up and I looked at him and I said, "Who the heck are you?" And he said, "Shut up and go back to sleep."
0: Oh, no.
1: And I did. And he said, "I don't know what was more disturbing, that you asked me who I was or that you just laid down and went back to sleep when I told you to."
0: Y'all have an interesting marriage.
1: I guess. The poor guy, you never know what I'm going to say. And my kids used to like to come and try to get me to say stupid things to them. My daughter and I had a discussion about closing the refrigerator one night, and she tried all of her dad's tricks, just ignoring me or telling me to lay down and go back to sleep. And finally, she pretended to shut the fridge, and I said, "See, isn't that better?" And I laid back down and went to sleep, and she was just like, "You're so weird."
0: All I can think about is that romantic song. "I hear the secrets that you keep when you're talking in your sleep."
1: I suppose, but I guess I don't have any juicy ones to give him. Lucky for me.

0: We've been keeping a secret.
1: Shh, be quiet.
0: For what feels like forever.
1: Shh.
0: After years of planning, designing, and getting everything just right, the official K-Love merch store is finally open. 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We think it was worth the wait.
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3: Only one word describes the night that Jesus came. Ordinary. An ordinary night with ordinary sheep and ordinary shepherds. And were it not for a God who loves to hook an extra on the front of the ordinary, the night would have gone unnoticed. But God dances amid the common, and that night, He did a waltz. The black sky exploded with brightness. Trees that had been shadows jumped into clarity. Sheep that had been silent became a chorus of curiosity. 1 minute, the shepherd was dead asleep. The next, he was rubbing his eyes and staring into the face of an angel who declared, "There is born to you this day in the city of David a Savior who is Christ the Lord." The night was ordinary no more.
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One of the things I think we all want as human beings is to leave a legacy, to leave our mark on the world for God. 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

Okay, love. Hey, I'm Scott, and you will not believe what Stacy does in the middle of her sleep. She shares with us next.

0: I was calling in about your nighttime sleepwalking.
1: Yes. Do you sleepwalk, Stacey?
0: Yes. So my sister, I remember she had told me that one morning after I got up, she said, yeah, last night I was going to the bathroom and you came in with a stuffed animal and put it on the dirty clothes bin and said, leave it there. I'm wearing it in the morning. I was like, I did what?
1: And you had no clue, right?
0: No, oh, no, no. I never, ever remember any of it. I mean, my dad, even one time the next morning, he's like, he walks by my room. He goes, I was walking by your room and you were whistling. And I stopped and I was like, what are you doing? Because I was sitting up in bed. And he goes, and I was like, I'm rounding up the horses. My mom was always like, would you just tell her to go back to bed? Why do you try and have a conversation with her? She's completely asleep, has no idea what's happening.
1: Yeah, it is so crazy to me. I had a friend at work. He had trouble sleeping. And so he got a prescription for some Ambien from his doctor. He was then sleepwalking and doing crazy stuff like doing all kinds of shopping online. He even went so far as to cook and leave the stove on.
0: Oh, my word.
1: Yeah, so it can be really dangerous.
0: Oh, 100%. When we lived at our other house in town, I went and tried to get out the front door in a snowstorm. So they had to put a lock up way high on the door so we couldn't reach it because they were like, we don't want you to be outside walking around in the snow.
1: The stuff that people do while they're sleepwalking is bizarre.
0: And the fact that they remember nothing. I mean, that is what I'm like, wow, how did I do all of these things? Our bodies do some wild things.
1: Yes, there's so many questions I have for God when we get to heaven one day.
0: Oh, man, trust me, I know. I'm just like, is this just for your entertainment? Like, what are you, like, what are you doing?
2: Congratulations! Yay! 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Your reward? 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
3: 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Praise God. 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

0: If you're a Mercy Me fan, there is something you're not going to want to miss tomorrow. I'm Scott. I'm so glad you're listening to K-Love. I saw that Bart was actually asking for a little help on how to let everyone know that they have a new song coming out.
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2: 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Ohio level hype. Fans gone riz up those saves, no cap.
0: Bart's like, I don't even know what you're saying. I don't either, but I'm going to make it simple for you. You're going to be one of the first people in the world to hear Wake Up Sleeper, their brand new song, before anyone else does. It is a K-Love first. All you have to do is show up tomorrow, and at the top of every hour, starting with the morning show, you're going to be able to hear their brand new song, Wake Up Sleeper.

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1: Tried an impossible challenge at Red Rocks in Denver a couple weeks ago, and whether we completed that challenge, something that you're going to be able to find out next. I'm Scott. I'll tell you how and whether your state was represented next.

This was a nearly impossible challenge. Could we find 50 people from 50 states in 50 seconds while they waited in line at Red Rocks? I'm Scott. I'm so glad you're listening to K-Love. Today we unveil whether we could complete this impossible challenge. Was your state represented? Could we find 50 people in 50 seconds from 50 states as they waited in line for the K-Love Landmarks concert? There's only one way to find out, and that's to go watch the video. You can find it on Instagram. You can find me at K-Love Scott or K-Love Middays. It's in my stories today. If you're already following along, the K-Love Radio Instagram page has it as well. But could we find someone from your state? Could we find 50 people in 50 seconds from 50 states? Make sure you go watch and find out. It just might be the most fun you have in 50 seconds today.

0: Love. 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Judd Wilhite.
1: Are you afraid of flying? If you are, you're in good company. 1 in 4 people feel anxious about air travel. And not only are you crammed in a tiny seat in a metal tube, but your life is literally in the hands of someone that you can't see and you don't know. But at least you get a snack sometimes. 1 Peter 3 says this about fear. So don't be afraid and don't worry. Instead, you must worship Christ as Lord of your life. It's never helpful when people tell you, don't worry. You can't just turn it off like a light switch, but you can do something else instead. Turn your worry into worship. Instead of focusing on the future you can't control, focus on the God who is in control. Your future is in the hands of a loving God who is the very author of that future. And so this week, when fear comes calling, choose to worship instead.
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2: 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Comfy couches, comfy clothes, candles that make you feel warm and cozy. And that's why this might sting a bit. In James 1:3, we're reminded that we should embrace things that push us out of our comfort zone, things that test us. For you know that when your faith is tested, your endurance has a chance to grow. Thankfully, God loves us too much to let us stay comfortable for too long. I'm Scott. And that's your verse of the day on K-Love.

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Why is it easier to pray with a stranger? Have you ever experienced that? I'm Lori, with you here at the K-Love Afternoon Show. Somehow praying with a stranger, I don't know, just kind of takes the pressure off. You're like, I'm never going to see you again. So this, we can actually get down to some real stuff right here, right now. I tell you this right now because it's kind of what you'd be doing if you were to call in and talk with one of our K-Love pastors. They're here for you. And yes, they are a K-Love pastor.

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3: Hey, what's up, K-Love? It's Toby Mac, and this is the story behind my song, Lord, It Feels Good. How are we possibly going to know that God loves us if we don't give Him a voice into our lives by stopping and opening His Word? I wrote this one after one of those moments where I stopped. It's supposed to make you smile, bob your head, as you should be doing, because Lord, it feels good to be loved by you.
4: It's been a really hard year. I was just so thankful for the music. 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That, I mean, I've lost everybody, my mom, my dad, my brother, but I know that I will see all of them again. And the music just reminds me every day that I'm not alone, even though I feel like I am. Jesus is with me and He never leaves me.
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5: We love our comfort. Comfy couches, comfy clothes, candles that make you feel warm and cozy. And that's why this might sting a bit. In James 1:3, we're reminded that we should embrace things that push us out of our comfort zone, things that test us. For you know that when your faith is tested, your endurance has a chance to grow. Thankfully, God loves us too much to let us stay comfortable for too long. I'm Scott, and that's your verse of the day on K-Love.

I'm curious if you agree with everybody else that this new song from Brandon Lake and Nick Jonas, it's called The Author, and everybody is loving it. Me too. What do you think? Here on K-Love.

Somebody asked the other day, how does the music get picked over there at K-Love? Well, happy to answer that. It is the team called the K-Love Insiders. They help tell us the songs that they want to hear more of, less of, maybe new artists to introduce to us. And if you want to be a K-Love Insider, awesome. Here's what you do. Text the word VOTE to the number 21947. I'm going to send you the link to get signed up. Lord,

0: For any of us that are in a season of waiting, when somebody says to us, yeah, all you got to do is wait on the Lord. Sometimes that is a complicated message to understand if I don't know and trust that God is good. Why am I waiting on him when I can hustle and grit my way to the thing that I want? Can we have this conversation? It's coming up next on the K-Love Afternoon Show.
1: Oh,

0: If you're in a season of waiting for something right now, you are in good company with us here at the K-Love Afternoon Show. You got two professionals coming alongside you. I'm low with sticks. We know how to wait for some things.
1: Lori, waiting is so hard.
0: It's hard because we have to put off the thing that we want so bad. I want the shiny thing today. What do you mean I have to wait for it?
1: Yeah, no kidding.
0: But I was thinking about the wait. There's something that I had to put off this morning, and it's a fun, shiny adventure that I'm like, I think actually we need to punt that to 2027. Mm-hmm. And at the heart of it, I knew, I'm like, oh, but I want it so bad. But I know that when I try to do things in my own strength, it doesn't work well.
1: Right.
0: And I think, God, you're telling me this needs to go out.
1: Yeah.
0: And I thought about that. And because of the peace that I've experienced, I'm like, okay, God, I think that this is from you. If people don't know God is good, then man, that's really hard to wait, trusting in him. You know, when it says in the Bible, like those who wait on the Lord, they will renew their strength. What if I don't want to wait on the Lord?
1: Yeah. An example, a couple of years ago, I left a job, had no job, mm-hmm. had no place to live, barely. Thank you, my best friends that put me up. Everything was going wrong. For 2 years, I walked around in this neighborhood. I did the only thing I knew how to do, which was to pray and to rely on him. And I didn't trust much. Mm. It got better. Mm. But boy, was it hard in the waiting. I was looking for a job and look where we landed.
0: Yeah. At Caleb. Look how God answered that prayer. I guess all this is to say today that if you are in the waiting season, I know how hard that is. I know how weary that you might be. And I don't just quote scripture at you to say like, hey, just wait upon the Lord. God is going to renew your strength. That's true. But maybe the prayer that I can pray for you today is, God, would you just show them that you are trustworthy and that you are good today?
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5: 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Because of him, you are loved beyond limits. Because of him, you are redeemed. Because of him, your past does not get the final word. Because of him, he does. 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

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It's a great mix of all the hit songs from all the eras. There's some surprise and delight moments. Songs you're like, oh, I remember that song. Oh, turn that one up. So check out the K-Love Eras as you're listening today. Here's Phil Wickham. This is Our God. We met.

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What if the thing that you're working so hard to keep anybody from finding out is actually the thing that's keeping you trapped? I know what it costs to keep a secret like that, and I know what happened the day that mine finally came into the light. And I want to tell you about it coming up here at the K-Love Afternoon Show.

I was cheating, and I was pretty good at hiding it from the people around me, but I knew that God knew. And the shame of that, the embarrassment, the guilt, I didn't want to feel any of it. So I just started numbing that with alcohol. And what started as a little numbing eventually required a lot of numbing. Maybe you know exactly what I am talking about. I'm Lori with you here at K-Love. Maybe it's not alcohol. Maybe it's something completely different.

0: the God who already knows what you're hiding isn't standing over the water waiting to condemn you. Just this morning, I was reading in John 3:17 where it says, "For God did not send his Son into the world to condemn the world, but in order that the world," that's you, that's me, "but in order for us to be saved through him." That's the good news that we have to share with you today. He is reaching his hand to you. Grab it. Come into the light. You can breathe again.
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1: 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And thanks for hanging in there. We think it was worth the wait.
3: Hi, K-Love. I'm Cece Winans with the message of my song, Worthy of It All.
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5: Literally, God saved my life. 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It has allowed me to witness to other people. You make a huge impact. You know, I'm just riding down the road just praising God.
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How cool would it be to win a MacBook Air? 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

You asked, we have answered the question of how can I get that K-Love t-shirt or hat or hoodie or book? Guys, we have just introduced the K-Love merch store. 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

You may have missed it, but Leanna Crawford recently came into the K-Love Afternoon Show to attempt to hit the note. And y'all, she did not show up empty-handed. She brought her entire family. Did we get them up to sing? Absolutely we did. But did she hit the note? You're going to have to find out. Go watch the video now over at K-Love Afternoon Show on Instagram. Here she is, our girl, Leanna Crawford. I remember.

0: Hey, if you are following along with the unsolved mystery of the white Jeep guy outside the Caleb Afternoon Show, guys, we got an update. I'm Lori with Styx. Here's the thing. White Jeep guy, if you're brand new, you're on vacation. I get it. There's this white Jeep that parks outside the studios every day. And we have just caught notice. I mean, it's been, what, 6 months?
1: Mm-hmm.
0: So a couple weeks ago, we thought, you know what? We're just going to go introduce ourselves.
1: We saw him like, now's our chance.
0: We had put together a bag of snacks that we were going to take to him. Now, to be fair, I just want to go on the record. I was concerned about, like, number one, is this somebody's like private like spot where they just come and pray every day and we would ruin kind of the sanctity of like their privacy?
1: Yeah, I know you brought up that spot with your dad and where he used to go to pray.
0: Yeah.
1: Well, he wasn't praying, but I don't know. He could be praying, but he was having a smoke break.
0: That's why he was there. It's because he can't smoke at his office. And so he comes to this dead end street outside the Caleb studio. So here's the point. We introduced ourselves and I have a feeling when I said, hey, we've been watching you. Because here's the update. We haven't seen the man since.
1: Nope. It's been a couple weeks.
0: It's been a couple weeks.
1: But we have an idea.
0: All right. We've got two theories right now.
1: Okay. One right now that the prayers worked and he stopped smoking. He's saving his lungs now.
0: I don't know. If the man just went cold turkey after a pack a day, praise God. The second theory is that, yeah, we scared him off. We kind of creeped him out. We're watching you. And we ruined his spot.
1: But we're going to bring it back if we don't see him in another week.
0: All right, here's our idea right now. And if you think that this is a terrible idea, definitely call us or hit us up on Instagram and say absolutely abort that mission, guys. Styx and I thought, what if we got a sign and we posted it in the spot that he normally, like a yard sign,
1: a big...
0: and we're like, we miss you. What do we, that feels stalkerish even saying that.
1: Just come back. Enjoy your spot, bro.
0: All right. Well, you can keep up on the white Jeep adventure over on our social media. And if we get a spotting of the guy, you'll be the first to know.
2: New school year, new teachers, new schedules, new homework, and somehow new ways to lose a water bottle. 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
2: 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The new school year is coming, and you're not facing it alone. You've got this.
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7: 1 John 1:9 says, if we confess our sins, he is faithful and just and will forgive us our sins and purify us from all unrighteousness. Here's the thing. Confession isn't a script to memorize or a box to check off. It's not a spiritual performance where we say the right words in the right order and hope God responds. It's a relationship where we learn to come into agreement with what is our

0: writing and stop editing the story. We agree with him about our sin, calling it what it is. We agree with him about ourselves, that we are deeply loved, fully known, and never beyond his grace. And we agree with him about what he's doing. He is faithful to forgive, to purify, and to keep forming us into people who look more like Jesus.
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long do you keep trying to build something when it feels like absolutely nothing is happening? Because last night, while I was eating that last piece of a pot pie, I realized something. I've wanted for 2 years, it might actually be happening. That is a story I can't wait to share with you coming up here at the K-Love Afternoon Show. For years I've run the fast lane.

0: to the curb, and I tried. 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I made cookies. I put my name and number on them. I introduced myself. I invited people over. And I gotta say, for 2 years, not much has happened. Nobody was mean. It just wasn't the little community that I had pictured in my head. And then, lately, guys, these tiny little things that have started happening. When my neighbor was out of town and she texted me, "Would you pull my garbage can to the curb?" Ma'am, say less. Of course I would. You can't even understand or appreciate how proud I was to be the carer of her trash. Because that means that we're not just people sitting door to door. We're actually neighbors. And last night, when I sat down with this very last piece of Brazilian pot pie that she had brought to my house as her way of saying thank you, I realized, oh, this is it. This is the thing that I've wanted. It didn't arrive with a big block party and somebody announcing, "Congratulations, Laura, you have achieved community." Ah, it was cookies. It was names, then numbers, and conversations, and then somebody entrusting me with their garbage cans, and then, whoo, a Brazilian pot pie. Community got built one weirdly slow brick at a time. So I guess I share this with you today. Maybe there's something that you've been building that feels kind of painfully slow right now. Maybe don't only look for that big moment when you can finally say, "There, we made it." I don't know. Look for the pot pie.
1: Sunshine, open road, full tank.
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2: This is Zach Williams, and this is the story behind my new song, Wait For Me. I wrote this song during a time when I felt completely lost, trying to figure out everything on my own. And the more I tried, the harder the road got. One day I finally looked up and prayed, God, I need some direction. And what struck me was realizing He had never left. He was just there patiently waiting for me to turn around. The song is a reminder that even when we take the long way home, God still waits for us.
3: I suffered a lot of trauma as a child to deal with some mental health issues because of that. And just one day I was flipping through the radio, found K-Love. It seems like every time I'm about to have a mental breakdown, there's just always a song that speaks to whatever I'm going through at that very moment. And it's helped me so much. And it's helped me grow closer to God and stay grounded in my faith. I get to worship Him and feel His spirit.
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4: We love our comfort. Comfy couches, comfy clothes, candles that make you feel warm and cozy. And that's why this might sting a bit. In James 1:3, we're reminded that we should embrace things that push us out of our comfort zone, things that test us. For you know that when your faith is tested, your endurance has a chance to grow. Thankfully, God loves us too much to let us stay comfortable for too long. I'm Scott, and that's your verse of the day on K-Love.

I hope you can take a moment today just to sit back and appreciate all the details that God has worked out in your life. The testimony that you have to share with other people. Here is my God.

We don't usually climb to Everest on our first day of training to be a mountaineer. It takes one step at a time. And the same is true to know God, to walk faithfully with Him. It's just one step faithfully towards Him each day. That's why I love the Caleb verse of the day. It's a step. It's one verse, one moment that you have to get to know His character, His goodness more. You can check out the Caleb verse of the day every day at caleb.com or through the Caleb app. Here's for King and Country. What if I told you?

0: On the nights you're falling all to pieces, you can bring your lonely heart to Jesus. What if I told you that I believe it?
1: When you need to hear that one song, K-Love.

things that are happening inside our houses that nobody in our family can explain. Things just disappear. Things move. Everybody denies involvement. We are opening the case files next on the K-Love Afternoon Show.

0: grateful for you.
1: Well, this is going to be fun. We are officially opening the case files of all of those unsolved mysteries of your home. I'm Lori with Styx, Caleb Afternoon Show.
2: Dun, dun, dun.
1: Exactly. It's the kind of mystery, Styx, like when you send 24 socks into the laundry and only 17 return.
2: Guys, how does this happen?
1: What is happening? So here we go, Kayla family. First unsolved case, I ran into Carlos from the morning show in the hall, and he has got case number one.
3: There was this front playroom that was all carpet. My wife had just done the carpet, you get a little like the vacuum streaks. So we had a baby gate that closed off the whole room. In the middle of that room the very next day were two footprints. The only way to get there is to literally jump into the room like 4 or 5 feet and then jump out. I called my wife. I'm like, girl, did you do this? And she's like, no. I'm like, I didn't do that either. So we don't know how those random footprints got there. We could have a ghost in the house. I hope it's the holy one, but we called it Helga.
1: There you go. Styx, you've got the evidence. What's your theory?
2: Carlos, what is going on in your house first and foremost, buddy?
1: These are the kinds of mysteries that I'm talking about. Like you, he said that they have been sitting on that one for years.
2: Maybe his kid decided to go Indiana Jones on him.
1: I don't know. Like, is there a harness? Was there somebody that got belayed into the middle of the room? Listen, we're going to let that one lie. But if you have got an unsolved mystery in your home, and not just the unsolved mystery, I want to know your best theory of what this is all about. 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
5: Jesus. 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
1: It's been a minute. 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

0: We've been talking a lot today about those seasons where we are waiting for something. It's a hard season, and if you're in that hardness, I have got one word, three letters, that might help breathe a little bit of life into that waiting season. Can you guess which word it is?
1: There's a lot of three-letter words out there, Lo.
0: You'll find out everything coming up on the K-Love Afternoon Show. Why?

0: world, my place in this world.
1: So you're telling me that one woman who felt backed into a corner, paralyzed with fear and uncertainty, one singular word helped release her? She was loosey-goosey?
2: Sounds like some power in three letters.
1: It was a powerful word, and maybe somebody today needs to hear this word. I'm Lori with Styx for the K-Love Afternoon Show. The word is yet. Yet. Three stinking letters. Here's the picture that I have. Years ago, I was with this group of people and we were doing some exercises about how to help people move forward, kind of a coaching class.
2: Okay.
1: And this one woman, she goes, "Nobody else volunteer. I'm taking the spot." So we're like, "Oh, great. Okay." So she goes up to the front and she put the situation out in front of everybody. Recent empty nester. Her husband was becoming increasingly handicapped and she had a lot on her plate. And so the coach was just asking, "Well, what do you need to do about this? And what solution do you need to find? And where are you going to find the money?" And she only could respond with, "I don't know. I don't know. I don't know." And you could just physically see her getting kind of locked up, getting stressed, and the tears were peeling out of her face. And he goes, "Hey, I'm just going to stop you real quick." And he goes, "Can I just tell you to add one word to the end of that sentence?" And she was just desperate for anything. She's like, "Yeah, okay." And he goes, "Just say the word yet." And she's computing what to say, like, "So every time I say, I don't know yet." And he goes, "Exactly." And then he entered back in. "Who do you need to talk to?" And she went right back to that paralyzed, panicked person. She goes, "I don't know yet." And then the next question would come, "I don't know yet. I don't know yet. I don't know yet." And I'm not sure if you can even hear the difference in that, but there is something today where we stand. You might know what's not, you may not know what's around the corner.
2: Yeah.
1: God does. You may not have all the answers today. God has them in his good timing and in his good way. And so today, if that breathes a little bit of life to all of the I don't knows that you are sitting with, you don't know yet. He does.
3: Life can get so busy that sometimes you put off the really important stuff until your brain forgets.

0: She's scrolling through Instagram. I saw all these people saying revival is happening now. There's sold out stadiums everywhere. But really, revival started with us, started with our heart, saying, God, I want to walk in holiness and truly stepping out in that. Revival begins with our heart. So check your heart and say, God, what do you want to do with me so I can walk in the fullness of who you are?
1: What's your K-Love story?
2: I just know that each day that I would tune in, it had such a powerful impact, not only in my life, but on my heart and my capability to walk through that dark season with joy and hope. And I think He used this station to be able to say, against all odds and despite what it looks like, that I would not just survive in the situation, but thrive. And that was amazing to me.
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We love being the first to introduce you to your new favorite song here at K-Love. We call it a K-Love First, and tomorrow we are bringing you the brand new song from Mercy Me. It's called Wake Up Sleeper. It is going to wake you up with joy in your heart, and you get to listen every single hour. It's going to kick off tomorrow. It's a K-Love First, your next favorite song now.

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That's the beautiful team of our K-Love pastors. If you would like to get a hold of them right now for prayer, you can call 800-525-5600.

When you don't know how to answer the question, you can feel paralyzed in fear, panic. I don't know. That's why I love the word yet. I don't know yet. God will show me in the time, in the way that I need to know the things. Take a deep breath. Here's Kane with Living Water on K-Love.

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1: Well, thank you for listening to the K-Love Afternoon Show. What do I have the pleasure to talk with you about today?
0: What you guys just shared on air about the word yet has really helped me, because me and my husband are moving from New York to Idaho.
1: Wow.
0: And it's a big deal.
1: Yeah.
0: And he asked me questions, and I was like, I don't know.
1: Yeah.
0: I don't know. I don't know yet.
1: Mm.
0: It's really helpful.
1: Yeah.
0: And I just want to thank you for sharing that. That is pretty awesome, because I do know the God who does. I don't know what it's going to look like, but I know God who does.
1: Yeah.
0: You know, but that word yet just kind of made it short and sweet and simple.
1: Me too. I love that word. I had that written on a bracelet that I wore for about a year.
0: I don't blame you.
1: Yeah. Yeah.
0: Because this is the first time I've ever stepped out with not knowing how much money we're going to have to go with, where we're going to live, because we don't have a place yet. And we just feel like it's what God wants us to do, but we don't know all the answers yet.
1: Yep. Thank you for sharing that. I really appreciate it. I'm excited. God's got something in store for you.
0: I'm excited too.
2: Hi, everybody. This is Bart from Mercy Me, and we are so excited to let you know we have a new single called Wake Up Sleeper that's about to drop, and K-Love gets to play it first.
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5: 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Paul says this in Philippians 1. 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God is not done. 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
6: 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And that's why this might sting a bit. In James 1:3, we're reminded that we should embrace things that push us out of our comfort zone, things that test us. For you know that when your faith is tested, your endurance has a chance to grow. Thankfully, God loves us too much to let us stay comfortable for too long. I'm Scott, and that's your verse of the day on K-Love.

there have been some great conversations we have shared today here at the K-Love Afternoon Show. In a season of waiting, we may not know what's coming up yet. God does. We wait on Him, His timing, His goodness. That's it for me. I'm Lori saying goodnight, but same time, same place tomorrow. I'll see you.

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Hey there, I'm Christina. Look, this is your breathing room time. You can take a breather right now. Okay, I don't care what anybody else says. I'm telling you, go ahead and chill for a moment. Yes? Positive, encouraging. K-Love.

0: Life can get so busy that sometimes you put off the really important stuff until your brain forgets about it too. I'm Mandy, and I've yet to create a will. And I'm still young at heart, and it's just been something that I've always said I'd get around to, but I haven't. So if you're in that same spot, would you join me? And before you do, two very important things. 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

0: 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I'm so thankful for K-Love, so thankful every single day. I did the 30-day challenge 2 years ago, and I've never changed the station since.
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2: We love our comfort. Comfy couches, comfy clothes, candles that make you feel warm and cozy. And that's why this might sting a bit. In James 1:3, we're reminded that we should embrace things that push us out of our comfort zone, things that test us. For you know that when your faith is tested, your endurance has a chance to grow. Thankfully, God loves us too much to let us stay comfortable for too long. I'm Scott. And that's your verse of the day on K-Love.

Hey, we got this whole thing set up for you. An entire store of K-Love stuff. Hats and hoodies and t-shirts and books. A whole lot of other things. You've been asking for it. We got it. All right, get all the goods. KLove.com.

0: life.
1: You know, it's not just the melody, it's the message of the song that is needed. We got it for you. 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
2: The liar's whispering again. And lately it's been sounding like the truth.

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I'm Christina. You know, today brought out all the things from one end of the spectrum to the other end of life. And what we do with that matters. Right now, we're bringing it all to you, Jesus, and saying, hey, help, please.

0: The kids at the bus stop in their uniforms got me this morning. I just happened to be out super early and noticed a group of kids waiting on the bus. A little girl in her navy and yellow plaid skirt, white button-up shirt. A couple of the guys had on navy blue pants and their button-up shirts. It was the cutest. And it just brought back all these memories of my school days, because I went to a school where we wore uniforms, and I loved it. I loved it because I didn't have to think about what I was going to wear as long as it was clean and ironed. Get up on out the door. Okay. And then the other thing was no comparison. Like, we're all wearing the same thing. Now, a couple times during the year, we'd have a free day. I can't remember what they called it, but you could wear whatever you wanted. And then also during Spirit Week, 5 whole days of, you know, wearing like a themed outfit. I didn't like it. Oh my gosh. I couldn't stand it because I was never... I never was very trendy with my fashion. I'm still not. Like, and I feel like I've carried over this whole uniform thing as an adult. Like, I got a handful of jeans, a couple handfuls of shirts, and I rotate through them bad boys every week. And that's what I wear. But anyway, it just brought back a lot of memories seeing these kids at the bus stop with their uniforms. Love.
1: New school year, new teachers, new schedules, new homework, and somehow new ways to lose a water bottle. But before you start worrying about everything that's coming,
2: don't worry.
1: Take a breath. Say a little prayer. You don't have to have it all figured out today. The new school year is coming, and you're not facing it alone. You've got this.
2: No, you got this.
1: And God's got you.
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5: Few things imprison the heart like unforgiveness. When someone wounds us deeply, we replay what happened. We imagine what it would feel like for them to understand the pain they caused. But over time, something strange happens. The person who hurt us may move on while we remain tied to the wound. That's why forgiveness matters so deeply. Forgiveness does not say the wound didn't matter. It releases the burden of vengeance into God's hands. At the cross, Jesus prayed for those who were crucifying him. Father, forgive them. When we forgive, we step into the freedom Jesus modeled. And friends, forgiveness is not weakness. Forgiveness is the pathway to freedom. It's time for you to be set free.
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I'm Christina, positive, encouraging, K-Love.

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0: My name is Ronald. Is this Christina?
1: Yes, it is. Hello, Ronald.
0: You got a moment? I think I got a cute little story for you.
1: Okay, go ahead.
0: There's a young mother who had a couple small children, you know, 9, 10 years old. Mm-hmm. And one night, she was downstairs preparing something, and the kids were supposed to be upstairs getting ready for bed. She goes upstairs, and she stands outside at her door. She looks in, and she sees the kids kneeling and with their hands crossed by the bed. Mm-hmm. And going ABC, XYZ, ABC, XYZ. So she goes in. She says, Billy, what are you doing? He says, I'm praying. She says, no, you're not praying. You're saying you're the alphabet, ABC, XYZ. He says, no, I'm praying. She says, no, you're not. He says, well, yes, I am, because I forgot the words I was going to use. So I just gave God all the letters and let him work it out.
1: That's great.
0: Okay.
2: Congratulations. 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You survived summer. 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
6: It's been a really hard year. I was just so thankful for the music. 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That, I mean, I've lost everybody, my mom, my dad, my brother, but I know that I will see all of them again. And the music just reminds me every day that I'm not alone, even though I feel like I am. Jesus is with me and he never leaves me.
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8: 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If your eyes and ears are open for God to use you and for you to hear God speak, I promise you, you can find him at scuba lessons. You can find him at roller coasters. You can find him anywhere. He's always at work around you. If you're living for him, then he's going to energize you precisely where you're at.
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1: 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In every single detail, you're faithful every time.

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God still moves.

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MacBooks. We're giving away 10 of them. I want one of them to be in your hands, in your house. Thanks to K-Love Kids providing these MacBooks. 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

0: 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We have some things we're giving away. A MacBook. We got 10 of them. And, you know, I'm always for you. Always in your corner. Like, hey, I want you to get... Listen, I want you to get this, okay? So here's how it's going down. 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
1: I'm trying to slow down as I pray the Lord's Prayer. I just left my house where a burst pipe has made for no ceiling in the dining room, no floors in the living room, dining room, or kitchen. But the subfloor is exposed, and I've got this opportunity before it gets covered to write on it. I want to write the Lord's Prayer right as I walk in the door. Let it be the prayer that welcomes anyone into my home. Maybe in some supernatural way, it will help someone grow in their own prayer life just by having that one prayer under their feet. If you've ever felt completely stuck in your prayer life, the Lord's Prayer is the perfect place to land. Maybe prayer still feels like this intimidating, unknown thing to you, and that's okay. Let the Lord's Prayer be this anchor to ground you as you talk to God. A unifying prayer we can all agree on that humbles us to a place of surrender. What a gift when we don't know how to pray.
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2: 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Comfy couches, comfy clothes, candles that make you feel warm and cozy. And that's why this might sting a bit. In James 1:3, we're reminded that we should embrace things that push us out of our comfort zone, things that test us. For you know that when your faith is tested, your endurance has a chance to grow. Thankfully, God loves us too much to let us stay comfortable for too long. I'm Scott. And that's your verse of the day on K-Love.

0: praying.
1: Hey, I'm Christina. I know I've said this before, but I feel like it's always worth repeating that you can linger here as long as you want to, as long as you need to. This is always home for your heart, a soft landing for what you've had to deal with today. So I'm grateful that you're here. 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